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0: Hey, it's John, and here's what's trending for Tuesday, October 13th. Selma Blair was taken into custody after a meltdown on a flight from L.A. to New York. She allegedly bit one flight attendant and punched another. She also assaulted a cop and a nurse. Not looking good for Tom Cruise. Digger might be the biggest flop of all time. Sources say it's on track to lose 200. Emmett take on the Toronto Maple Leafs, 7 p.m. at the Delta Center. And that's what's trending.
1: 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Luke, what's up, buddy? How's baseball going? 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Maybe you can pick up some pointers before we take on Kennedy next week. Ashley A, Ashley D, Ashley P, is this for a group project again? Because last time it looked a lot like high-speed reality TV research. Hey, Kristen! You got the ring light and the tripod this time. Don't forget to tag the house with the fastest internet. Honey, it's going to be another late one. We're going to need more snacks.
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5: Nationally ranked Utah heads to Boulder to face Coach Prime in Colorado. 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

I love Halloween season. If you want to get scared, Garden After Dark Adventures in Neverland opens at Red Butte Garden on Thursday. You might find me there Thursday night. I'm just saying. 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

0: kind of a message.
1: And the only message I'm getting is that they're jamming our receiving and our sending. Robot, I want an analysis of those signals and a picture.
2: Data indicates that they are a combination of primitive and advanced communication technology.
0: What kind of primitive communication could we be getting?

0: How about you choose?
1: Me?
0: Yeah.
1: Oh, gosh, I hate when people leave that decision to me. That's tough. Well, how about Ain't in L.A. by Adela?
0: Okay.
1: Do you know that song?
0: No. I usually listen to, like, Korean pop.
1: Oh. Well, she's far from Korean. In fact, she's actually from Slovakia.
0: Hmm.
1: But she's 22, and Adela is her real first name. What's your name?
0: Amber.
1: Amber, where are you calling from?
0: Coming from Winnipeg, Manitoba.
1: And what are you doing tonight?
0: I'm on my way to cadet.
1: A lot of people say that this kind of sounds like something from 10 years ago. It's very trap pop, maybe even a little Korean sounding. I don't know, kind of K-pop-ish. So we hope you like it. Thanks for calling Lifeline.
0: Thank you.

0: Lightline, who sings it?
1: Is it Disclosure and Sam Smith?
2: That's right.
0: Yes, and you're the winner! Congratulations, Tuesday!
1: Woo! This is Jason.
0: Hi, Jason. Where are you calling from?
1: Bertram, Minnesota.
0: Minnesota, yes. How'd you figure that out?
1: Yeah, I'm just really smart.
0: It's not because you like the song or anything. You probably Shazammed it.
1: No, I love that song. That's a classic.
0: Well, I'm glad we can bring it back for you, 2014. And Jason, a Liveline trophy is on the way to your house right now. So hang on. We'll get the address and send it out, okay?

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0: Mix 105.1. Hello, Liveline. What do you want to hear?
1: Yeah, by Usher.
0: Yeah, okay. We'll play that. Who's this?
1: Bella.
0: Bella, where are you calling from?
1: I'm back at St. Anne, Manitoba.
0: And why do you want to hear that?
1: I don't know. I just like the song.
0: Okay, it's got real good bass. Yeah. Got a good beat, and you can dance to it.
1: Yep.
0: What are you doing tonight?
1: Hanging out with my friend.
0: Okay.
1: Hi.
0: Hey. Now you're going to have a real good time, okay? Stay with us all night long. And thanks for calling Liveline.

0: 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Hello, Lightline. What do you want to hear in your noisy car?
1: Hey, Mason, could you, since it's spooky season, could you play the Monster Mash?
0: Oh, yes. This will be our third time now for the season. Who's this?
1: This is Daniel.
0: Where are you calling from?
1: Pekin, Illinois.
0: Oh, the scariest place in America.
1: Yes, sir.
0: No, that's actually not too bad. What are you doing tonight?
1: I'm heading on home from work and just going to hang out with the family.
0: Pekin might not be scary, but it sure was hot today. 81 degrees. Unbelievable.
1: Yeah, it was pretty brutal out there. I'm a delivery driver, so.
0: Hopefully it lasts a couple more weeks. Kids can go out and trick-or-treat without having to bundle up so much.
1: Right.
0: I'll play a song right now, okay? Thanks for calling Lightline.
1: Hey, thank you.
0: Bye.

0: seemed she was troubled by just one thing. Opened the lid and shook his fist and said, "Whatever happened to my Transylvania twist?"
1: "It's now the mash.
0: It's now the monster mash.
1: The monster mash.
0: And it's a graveyard smash.
1: It's now the mash.
0: It's cough on,

0: 1051. An instant request lifeline. Hello, what do you want to hear?
1: Well, I kind of love Olivia Rodrigo right now.
0: Kind of?
1: Yeah, like, she's kind of my number one right now.
0: I really love her.
1: Okay, can I make two requests?
0: Sure.
1: My mom wants Noah Kahan. What do you want? My mom wants anything by Noah Kahan. Possibly his, like, newest song.
0: Yeah, Orbiter. We'll play that right now. Who's this?
1: Jolie,
0: where are you calling from?
1: Shelbyville, Indiana.
0: And what's going on tonight?
1: I just got done with cheer practice tryouts.
0: Yeah, how'd that go?
1: I don't know. I won't know until tomorrow at 9 p.m.
0: Oh, that's a long time. It's going to be the longest 24 hours ever.
1: You're really right, though.
0: Feeling pretty good about it, though?
1: I'm going to go home and waste the rest of my time until I have to go to bed on Call of Duty.
0: Are you feeling good about it, though?
1: I mean, I messed up our school cheer, but we only had yesterday to practice it, and that was all that we had.
0: What, you sing the cheer for the other school or something?
1: No, it's just the dance that I messed our entire song, because I'm the golden bear.
0: Oh, all right. Well, best of luck, okay? Thanks for calling, Lifeline.
1: Thank you. Lifeline.

0: Live line. A lot of fun tonight. My name's Mason Kelter. We don't usually say my last name, but we want you to follow me on Instagram right now. MasonKelter. Got some really cool things that we're going to be giving away the next couple days, so you got to stay tuned to my Instagram story. Plus, I'll follow you back, too. I comment on your stuff. I like all your pictures. I'll hype you up and make your feed more important. Also, brand new Secret Sound in 1 hour, your chance to win. And, of course, the fall, Halloween season. Everybody's in that spirit. They're decorating, they're dressing up, they're going out, they're having parties. If you're one of them, and what are you doing tonight? We want to play your favorite song. Just call or text 85LiveLine. I promise we will pick up and we'll put you on the radio all over North America, because this is live. This is happening now, and there's spiders crawling all over the studio. I just put out one of those brand new tarot traps yesterday, and you know, it catches the spiders, got that little sticky thing, and you get to watch them squirm until they just give up. Well, I put one out yesterday, and there's already 7 on it. 7! So when you hear me talking about the spiders, I'm not joking. I'll literally post a picture of it right now. Mason Kelter on Instagram, MasonKelter. Welcome in!
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0: The Monster Mash.
1: Oh, the Monster Mash. We just played it 15 minutes ago. Somebody else called.
0: What about Houston, Texas?
1: Oh, well, Langley, yeah, we'll get that on right now. Who's this?
0: Zach from Smith Station.
1: Alabama. What are you doing tonight, Zach?
0: Just riding home from cleaning up the church.
1: Oh, you know, this is the number one song of the year.
0: It is?
1: Yeah, it's been number one on Billboard and Spotify and Liveline requests for weeks and weeks and weeks and weeks, like literally since the beginning of the year.
0: That's pretty catchy.
1: Well, get it on right now, and you'll never get it out of your head, okay? Thanks for calling Liveline.
0: All right.

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0: 1051. Hello, Liveline. What do you want to hear?
1: Wait, what?
0: What do you want to hear? You called me.
1: Oh, I want Me and You by Cassie.
0: Oh, that's a hot song. How'd you think of it?
1: Yeah. I don't know. It's just a banger, and I love women. So.
0: You love women. Well, you could have requested anything then.
1: Yeah. But
0: anything by a woman.
1: It's a banger.
0: Who's this?
1: Nathan.
0: Nathan, where are you calling from?
1: The Upper Peninsula of Michigan.
0: And what are you doing tonight?
1: We're in a side-by-side, just bombing the trails.
0: Soon it'll be the snow trails.
1: Hopefully not for a while, but...
0: Well, I don't know. The temperature's dropping quick. It's 47 degrees tonight where you are. Gotta heat things up, okay? Keep Liveline on.
1: Okay.
0: And thanks for calling. Have a great night.
1: Yeah.

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0: 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Hello, Live Line. What do you want to hear?
1: Hey, Mason. I really want to hear Gin and Juice by Snoop.
0: Oh, my goodness. 1994.
1: Can you?
0: Yeah, we'll play that. Who's this?
1: This is Jessica calling from Little Falls.
0: Minnesota. What are you doing tonight?
1: Minnesota!
0: Hey!
1: I'm just driving home. I chauffeured my grandma to a funeral today.
0: Oh, who's the funeral for?
1: I mean, he lived a very long life. 65 years married to his wife. I mean, you couldn't ask for a better life, in my opinion, so.
0: Oh, the funeral was for her husband?
1: No. Not for my grandpa, no. Oh. No, it was for her brother.
0: That's got to be tough. Obviously, as you get older, your friend group just gets smaller. People move away, they have different interests, but when you lose them forever, it's got to be hard to match that energy again with somebody else.
1: Oh, absolutely. That's why I took her, and yeah, I'm there to take care of her and when she needs me.
0: Play Gin and Juice for her. Isn't that nice?
1: Yeah, exactly.
0: To lift the spirits.
1: Thank you.
0: Thanks for calling Live Line.

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11: Liveline, let's go to John Garabedian to find out North America's five most played songs on the radio this week. What's happening?
1: Over and over and over, and complaining. Number five is Teddy Swims, Mr. Know-It-All. Number four, Bruno Mars, still hanging on up there, Risk It All. Number three, Ariana Grande, Hate That I Made You Love Me. Number two, Tame Impala, Dracula. And number one, Dominic Fike, Baby Doll, After 30 Weeks.
11: Wow. It took forever to get there. Dracula just held up for so long, and people still love that song, by the way.
1: Well, I know you were getting tons of calls for it before it was ever listed on any of the national charts.
11: Oh, I know. It's crazy. The people know what's good around here, and it's true about Dominic Fike. You can have a career after jail.
1: Oh, is that where he is right now?
11: Well, he was, but now he's successful. That was like 8 years ago. Oh. And we'll play Baby Doll right now. John, back with you next week, baby.
1: All right, thanks, Mason. Over and out.

0: Hello, Liveline. What do you want to hear?
1: Hey, could you play Mystical and Magical?
0: Yes, by Benson Boone. We haven't played that in about 2 weeks now. Who's this?
1: Malachi,
0: where are you calling from?
1: Moore, Minnesota.
0: Have you been lucky enough to go see him in concert?
1: No.
0: Oh, it does a really, really good show. Everybody says good things about Benson Boone.
1: Okay.
0: So hope you get to someday and hope this wakes you up a little bit. Thanks for calling Liveline.

0: 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Hello, Live Line. What do you want to hear?
1: Hi. Can you play Lazy Song by Bruno Mars?
0: Yeah. I'm feeling lazy today. It's just the new season coming in, changing everything.
1: Yeah, for sure.
0: And we'll play it. Who's this?
1: It's Pippa. I called you maybe like last Christmas.
0: Last Christmas, you called Live Line and you, what did you do?
1: What did I do?
2: I don't remember.
0: Oh, it was one of those Christmases, huh? You don't even remember. No. Must have been a good Christmas.
1: Yeah.
0: Too much eggnog or something.
1: Yeah.
0: Where are you calling from?
1: I'm calling from Manitou.
0: Manitou, Illinois?
1: Yeah.
0: Okay, what are you doing right now?
1: We're driving home.
0: Feeling lazy?
1: Yeah, that's okay. Why I want to play the lazy song.
0: Well, yeah, that makes sense. Just try to make it home before you fall asleep, okay? You don't want to do, run into somebody, car accident.
1: Yeah.
0: All right, thanks for calling Live Line. Have a good night, everybody.
1: You too.

0: 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Your chance to win with Lightline. Hi, what do you want to hear?
1: Oh, may we please request Luther by Kendrick Lamar.
0: Luther, okay, we'll get that on. Who's this?
1: Hey, Michael, Linda, and Bella.
0: Oh, all three of you. Scream and yell for us. Get real crazy. Oh, my God. I wasn't actually expecting you to do it so well. Where are you calling from?
1: Bayfield, Wisconsin. Just got groceries.
0: Oh, yeah. How much did it cost?
1: Oh, too much.
0: Too much. Yeah, I understand. Well, hang in there. Thanks for calling Lightline. Welcome to fall.
1: Thank you. Thank you.
0: Bye.

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0: 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So I think we did 5 days in a row. What is this, though? You know, a real tough one. A couple more times. And again. 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
1: Is it a desk drawer, a file cabinet shutting, closing a window,
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2: Is it a semi closing its load?
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10: Is it a snow shovel?
0: So many guesses. We still don't have a winner though, and we'll play it again next hour along with a new clue. Meanwhile, this is Taylor Swift, her newest, Patient Zero, Live Line.

0: 105.1. Hello, Lideline. What do you want to hear?
1: Hi, I want to hear We Can't Be Friends by Ariana Grande.
0: Ooh, that's a great song. Great album, too.
1: Yes, it's amazing. It's my favorite.
0: Do you think she's being serious about stepping away from music forever, or do you think she'll come back?
1: I don't think so. Yeah. No, I think she'll come back. I don't think she'll be able to stay away.
0: She's so loved, and I know she's a great actress and loves playing different characters, but singing is what everybody really loves her for.
1: Absolutely.
0: And someday when she doesn't look great, at least she'll still sound great.
1: Exactly. Yeah. She'll have a beautiful voice.
0: Yeah. Like me. I sound great, exactly. But that's why I'm on the radio, because people shouldn't look at me.
1: Oh my God. I don't have words, but you do have a beautiful voice.
0: Well, thank you very much. Hey, what's your name?
1: My name is Brianna.
0: And where are you calling from?
1: College Station, Texas.
0: Okay, we'll get it on. Hey, thanks for calling Lideline. Have a wonderful night.
1: Yeah. Thanks so much. You too. Bye.

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1: memories,
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1: and places.
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0: 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Hello.
1: Can you play Orbiter?
0: By Noah Kahan, yes. Is that how you're feeling tonight? Sleepy, tired, and slow?
1: Yeah.
0: Why?
1: I don't know. I just like calmer songs sometimes.
0: Yeah, they should call him Noah Calm instead of Noah Kahan. What's your name?
1: Addie,
0: where are you calling from?
1: Ward, Nebraska.
0: Where?
1: Ward, Nebraska.
0: Oh, you said it so fast. You must be on a house phone.
1: Yeah.
0: The quality is really good. You know, with cell phones, there's like a big delay between when I hear you and you hear me. But on a house phone, it's like instant and it's always like really, really good.
1: Yeah.
0: Do I sound good?
1: Yeah.
0: Good. All right. Well, let's play your song, okay? Thanks for calling Live Line.
1: Yep.

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11: Okay, let's do it. Live line time for the lyrics in reverse. My name's Mason. You just got to be first to call us, correctly identifying the title and artist of this big hit song. We still get requests for it all the time. It's playing backwards. Listen closely. Okay, one more time. The title and artist of that song.

0: 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Lifeline, what song was...
1: Just a Dream by Nelly.
0: Yes, that's right.
2: That's right.
0: I just said that. Who's this?
1: Janisha.
0: Where are you calling from?
1: Mankato.
0: Minnesota. Congratulations. How'd you figure that out so quickly? You're the first caller.
1: Really?
0: Yeah.
1: Oh, I was like, I don't know. Okay, that's nice. When I heard it, I was like, oh, I know the song.
0: It sounds the same backwards as it does forward, huh?
1: The beat, I could kind of hear the beat a little bit, and then thinking, I'm like, okay, yes, I know the lyrics to this, and then I was singing it in my head. I'm like, okay, that's the song.
0: Well, very nice job. We are going to send you a gorgeous Liveline trophy. It's real, it's happening, and it's on the way to your house right now. So hang on, we'll get your address.
1: Thank you.

0: 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Live line, what do you want to hear?
1: Hey, Mason, this is Quentin. How you doing?
0: Hey, good, Quentin. Haven't heard from you in a while.
1: I've been trying to call, but I couldn't get through.
0: Oh, well, now you're on, baby. What song should we play?
1: I actually want to shout out to my brother, Sean Farlock, because his birthday's tomorrow.
0: Oh, how old?
1: 43, I think.
0: And how are you going to celebrate? What are you going to do?
1: I was thinking about taking him out to eat tomorrow, but he's going to be with his mom. But my birthday is actually this coming up Sunday.
0: Oh, well, that's very nice. Have you had to share your birthdays a lot in the past?
1: Sometimes.
0: Or like everybody gets together on a weekend or something and they celebrate both of you?
1: Yeah.
0: No, that sucks. That's like having a birthday near Christmas and they're like, oh, we're going to combine your gifts. It's like, no, I want it to be all about me. Well, I hope you have a great time either way. How about we play In the Club by 50 Cent?
1: Sure.
0: It's your birthday. Go.
1: He's tomorrow, but he's going to be with his mom. But my birthday is actually this coming up Sunday.
0: Oh, well, that's very nice. Have you had to share your birthdays a lot in the past?
1: Sometimes.
0: Or like everybody gets together on a weekend or something and they celebrate both of you?
1: Yeah.
0: No, that sucks. That's like having a birthday near Christmas and they're like, oh, we're going to combine your gifts. It's like, no, I want it to be all about me. Well, I hope you have a great time either way. How about we play In the Club by 50 Cent?
1: Sure.
0: It's your birthday. Go, brother. It's your birthday.

0: 1051. Live line, secret sound coming up in 5 minutes. We just got a little voicemail. This is on there.
1: Well, I'm missing three, probably 185. 185 L I B E L I N.
0: That's right. That was the whole message, and then they hung up. Meanwhile, request, hello, live line, what do you want to hear?
2: Do you have Don't You Worry Child by the House Mafia?
0: Oh, Swedish House Mafia.
2: Yes.
0: Yeah, big difference between the House Mafia. We don't know where they're from. Who's this?
2: Jacob.
0: Jacob, where are you calling from?
2: Columbus, Indiana.
0: All right, what are you doing tonight?
2: Just jumping DoorDash before heading to the hotel to work.
0: Oh, so you're working before you work.
2: Gotta make money.
0: That's a hustle right there. We respect that, okay? Let's go back to 2012. Thanks for calling Lightline, Jacob.

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Hey, baby, wow. Carol G, number one in a dozen countries all over the world, even people who don't speak any Spanish at all love.

0: that. My name is Mason. Thanks for being here tonight. It's all about you. It's all request all night long. So much going on, like
1: Secret Sound.
0: The Secret Sound. If you can be first to call us correctly identifying what it is, we will give you a really, really fantastic prize. Listen closely. What is this sound? It involves food. You put things in it. Oh, and now everybody's going to start calling. Right now, 85 Liveline is the number. Give it a shot. 85 Liveline, good luck.
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1: Is it a Tupperware dish closing it? Is it like a chopper?
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1: Is it filling a Ziploc bag and sealing it closed? Is it putting fruit in a blender?
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0: We still don't have a winner. 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
1: Okay. 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

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How many girls are going to go out and buy a pink wig for Halloween? Adela, two of the biggest songs in the world right now. This one's called Nicole Kidman, our number 5.

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10: Can you play The Cure by Olivia?
9: Oh, yes, Rodrigo. 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
10: Thanks.
9: Which means a lot of people love it. 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
9: And what are you doing tonight, Sarah?
10: Cleaning my room.
9: Oh, is it really dirty?
10: Yes.
9: And are you cleaning it because somebody told you to do it, or because you got fed up with it and you're like, oh, this is so bad, I have to clean it?
10: Because somebody told me to.
9: Oh, how much longer would you have gone without cleaning it?
10: I don't know, maybe a week.
9: Oh, I thought you were going to say months, years, never.
10: That would be bad.
9: Yeah. Well, luckily, this is a good bedroom cleaning song. Thanks for calling Liveline. Have a great night.
10: Thank you.

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0: 1. Hello, Lightline. What do you want to hear?
1: Can you play Party in the USA
0: by Miley Cyrus? Yeah, I think we can play that again for the 9 millionth time.
1: Yeah, it's a good song.
0: It is. There's a reason that it holds on for so many years. What's your name?
1: Jacob.
0: Jacob, where are you calling from?
1: New York Mills, Minnesota.
0: And what are you doing tonight, Jacob?
1: Just driving truck for a farm.
0: This late at night, huh? It's getting kind of dark out.
1: Yeah, work on a farm, chopping silage.
0: Oh, is that pretty messy? Pretty dirty?
1: Yeah.
0: Smelly? And I know it's getting cold outside, but thanks for calling Liveline. Here's your song, Party in the Tractor.
1: All right. Yeah, thanks.

0: Hello, Liveline. What do you want to hear?
1: Any song that sounds good, because I lost my father on October the 11th. Oh. And that was the anniversary of my dad's death.
0: I'm sorry.
1: So any good song would sound good.
0: Well, the perfect song really is See You Again by Wiz Khalifa. We get all kinds of people who call up missing someone. They passed away.
1: Or that sounds good.
0: Can't see them anymore. Yeah. What's your name?
1: Marianne.
0: Where are you calling from, Marianne?
1: Silva, North Carolina.
0: All right, let's play this for you and your dad and everybody who's missing someone tonight. And I'm so sorry for your
1: loss. Okay, thank you.
0: You're welcome back.
1: Thank you.

0: Isn't that a great song? A lot of people think, well, I don't know why it's been number one for so long. It's like so boring. It's so average. It doesn't sound any different than any other country song. Well, I think you're wrong. And there's a reason why it is so popular. Number one track of 2026. And now even surpassing Mariah Carey's All I Want for Christmas, which we're going to start playing in just a few weeks. So isn't that exciting? Now, though,
1: Secret Sound.
0: As we head up towards the hour of throwbacks in about 15 minutes, Liveline Rewind, we want to give you your last chance tonight to win on The Secret Sound. If you can be first to call us, correctly identifying what this is. Listen closely. You put things in it. It involves food. But it's not a Tupperware container. 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
0: And we still don't have a winner. We're going to play the sound again tomorrow night, along with another clue. Meanwhile, Tate McRae has a new song coming out in 3 days called Housewife. Let's go back.

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4: Oh, yeah, 10 years ago already. Who's this?
5: Bailey.
4: Bailey, where are you calling from?
5: Good Thunder, Minnesota.
4: And what are you doing tonight?
5: Just chilling, just got home from theater rehearsals.
4: You know, Shawn Mendes used to do theater.
5: He did.
4: Yeah, and then he started by posting his videos online of him singing, and then he got noticed, and he blew up, and he became ultra successful, and now everybody loves him.
5: Yeah, I bet he didn't play an Oompa Loompa.
4: Oompa Loompa? No, I can't see him doing that. He probably played a tree or something like that.
5: That's what I am. I'm an Oompa Loompa in my school musical.
4: Is it fun?
5: Yeah.
4: Fun. Oh, good. Well, that's all that matters. Here's your song. Thanks for calling Liveline.
5: Thank you.
4: Bye.

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1: Hi. Can I hear Hey There, Delilah?
0: Yes, you can. Who's this?
1: My name's Delilah.
0: Oh, really? That's why you like the song, because it's about you.
1: Yeah.
0: Isn't that nice? And where are you calling from, Delilah?
1: Brawley, California.
0: I thought you were going to say New York City.
1: No.
0: Yes, the complete opposite. What are you doing tonight?
1: Waiting for my brothers to get off football practice.
0: Oh, and then what? They're going to make fun of you and drive you crazy all night long?
1: Most likely.
0: Yeah.
1: But no.
0: Well, in a couple of years, you'll really appreciate them. And all the bad things they say about you, you'll know that it was just in good fun and they really love you.
1: Yeah.
0: Yeah. Here's your song. Thanks for calling Liveline.

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15: Hi, can you play Shake by the Ying Yang Twins?
13: Shake by the Ying Yang Twins. I don't know if we have that. Let me see here. Oh, I do. Wow. Yeah. How'd you think of that song?
15: Honestly, I don't even know. It just came to mind.
13: I don't think we've ever actually played it on Liveline before.
15: Awesome.
13: But playing it one time for all the people who do know it and brings back memories definitely won't hurt. Who's this?
15: It's Taylor.
13: Taylor, where are you calling from?
15: St. Pierre, Duluth.
13: In Manitoba. What are you doing tonight?
15: Just driving to Winnipeg to grab something to eat.
13: Yeah, what are you in the mood for?
15: Probably some gondola pizza.
13: Ooh. Maybe you can wash that down with a shake, shake, shake, shake.
15: Exactly.
13: Now you got me hungry.
15: Sorry.
13: That's all right. We'll play a song, and thanks for calling Liveline. On the DoorDash I go.
15: Thank you.

0: Liveline Rewind, what do you want to hear?
1: Let's do Mariah Carey, Why Are You So Obsessed With Me?
0: Oh, yeah, that's a good song.
1: Okay, let's do that one.
0: Somebody that you think of when that song comes on?
1: No, it's just a really good song, and I like Mariah Carey. I'm glad you don't. Concert.
0: You're not.
1: When I was younger.
0: You're not ready for the Christmas song, are you?
1: Whenever, whatever. It doesn't matter. Whatever floats my boat. my lost remote.
0: For everybody, it seems like Halloween starts earlier and earlier. I think Halloween will be canceled at some Christmas.
1: Yeah, like, what is that? I forgot.
0: What's your name? Where are you calling from?
1: Melinda, and I'm calling from Bryan, Texas.
0: All right, Melinda. Let's go back 17 years, and thanks for calling Liveline.
1: Wow.

0: Hi, hi. Liveline Rewind, what do you want to hear?
1: Oh, my goodness. Yay. Could I hear Single Ladies?
0: Single Ladies. Yeah, okay. We'll get that on. Who's this?
1: Stacy.
0: Where are you calling from?
1: Balboa, Ontario.
0: Are you a single lady?
1: Soon to be.
0: Soon to be? What do you mean by that?
1: It is what it is.
0: Oh, you got to tell us more.
1: It's a good song. Put it that way. Gotta jam out and clean while I'm doing my thing.
0: Yeah, cleaning in more ways than one, it sounds like.
1: Right?
0: Cleaning out the men. All right. Well, let's play your song. I hope everything's okay. And you call us back anytime. Tell us more about this juicy developing story.

0: Rewind. Big Three Countdown. Tonight's most requested songs is next. We got room for one more call. Hello.
1: How about Raw Face, It Takes Two?
0: Oh, now you're getting crazy. That'll be a good song to wrap up the hour of throwbacks. Who's this?
2: This is Chris.
0: Hey, Chris, where are you calling from?
2: I'm calling from Lebanon, New Hampshire.
0: What's going on tonight, Chris?
2: I'm just on my way home from working second shift.
0: Oh, that's too bad. What do you do now? Relax, go to bed, sleep, get ready to do it again tomorrow?
2: Yeah, do it all again tomorrow.
0: Does this song bring back a special memory for you? It was really like one of the first big rap records, 1988.
2: Yeah, I actually, when I worked at a club, I actually have a YouTube video of me dancing to this song.
0: Oh my gosh, this has a true meaning.
2: So,
0: where can we find the video so we can all make fun of it?
2: That's YouTube somewhere.
0: Deep down in the bowels of the internet.
2: That's right.
0: Well, we won't embarrass you any more than you probably are. Here it is.

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2: Big changes. I can't believe it. Never thought Noah Kahan, Orbiter, would get into our big three. Fall season. Orbiter, number three on Liveline tonight.

It's our party, we can do what we want.

1051. We've had a lot of fun tonight. 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It's Liveline. And we're back tomorrow. 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

0: 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X1051.
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0: Bachelorette costume contest is almost here, and it's about to be the wildest, cutest showdown of the year. 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
1: They say the holy water's watered down, and this town's lost its faith. 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
1: Last week, I was talking about how I love Almond Joys. And then I was talking about how much I love Good and Plenty's. And I got a lot of guff about how those are old person candies. Well, I found a list today of the best old person candies. And here's what I was thinking, since it's just me in studio. Let's play the feud! 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This is a poll of the best old person candy. I will tell you my two favorites, Almond Joy and Good and Plenty, did not make the list for the top 10. They are out. What is on this list? 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If you've never joined the show, I need you today. 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
6: If you had one shot, or one opportunity, to seize everything you ever wanted, one moment, would you capture it?

0: Hi, Max. Who's this?
1: Hey, John. It's Rob. How are you this morning?
0: Good, man. How you doing?
1: I'm good. I'm wondering how come Chantel never works anymore.
0: You know what? She has Tuesdays and Thursdays off for childcare. So she's off, and then Jake's sick. And so it's just me in studio today.
1: Hey, you're doing a great job.
0: Thanks, man. Hey, we're playing the feud. Best old person candy. What's on this list?
1: I'm going to go with whatchamacallit.
0: Whatchamacallit? No, did not make the top 10. I don't remember the last time I had a whatchamacallit. When was the last time you had one?
1: I don't know. A long time ago.
0: Rob, have a great day, okay?
1: Thanks, man.
0: Later. Hi, Mix. Who's this?
2: Oh, this is Cameron.
0: What's up, Cameron?
2: I have an old person candy. So it's like those strawberry candies that no one knows the name of.
0: Okay. Strawberry bonbons is what they're called. Number 10 on this list. Have you ever actually had a strawberry bonbon, or it's just one of those things you can kind of picture in your mind?
2: Oh, wait, I've actually had one. I kind of like them.
0: Oh, really? Okay, so that's your old person candy that you like.
2: Yeah.
0: Where are you going to school today, Cameron?
2: Dumont.
0: Ah, very cool. Well, dude, have a great day, okay?
2: You too.
0: Morning Show Family Feud. What about you? Best old person candy. This says burnt peanuts. Burnt peanuts. Is that like circus candies? Burnt peanuts did not make the list. No. 844-649-1051. Here's Noah Kahn.

0: Hi, Max. Who's this?
1: Hey, this is Dallin. How's it going?
0: What's up, Dallin? We're playing the feud. Best old person candy. What do you think made this list?
1: Oh, my grandpa always had a jar of York peppermint patties and 100 grand.
0: Okay. You know what? First of all, 100 grand, I still think they hit. There's something about 100 grand
1: They're
0: that
1: so
0: I like.
1: Great.
0: They are great. Yeah. And you know what? My grandparents did the York peppermints as well. Neither one made the top 10, though.
1: No, you're joking. Not
0: on this list, at least. But hey, have a great day, okay?
1: You too.
0: Later. Hi, Max. Who's this?
2: This is Jill.
0: Jill, good morning. How you doing?
2: I'm good. How are you?
0: Good. All right. Best old person candy. What do you got?
2: Okay. Well, I think it's probably Tootsie Roll.
0: Tootsie Roll. God, that has to be on here. Hold on. Let me see. Tootsie Roll did not make this list either.
2: What?
0: Which is crazy because, like, when you eat it, it tastes like something that's been rationed. You know, you could store Tootsie Rolls for like 60 years and it's still going to be fine. It's not going to lose flavor. Not on this list, though.
2: Yeah.
0: Hey, Jill. All right. Have a great day.
2: Okay. Bye. You too.
0: Thanks. Hi, Max. Who's this?
3: Hey, is this John?
0: Yeah. Who's this?
3: Hey, this is Adrian. What's up, John?
0: What's up, Adrian?
3: Dylan. Good to hear your voice finally,
0: dude,
3: man.
0: Dude, I'm glad we're talking. Best old person candy, Adrian. What do you got?
3: How about, you know, the candy ribbons?
0: Oh, candy ribbons. Yeah, I don't know if I've actually ever had a candy ribbon, though. I know what you're talking about.
3: God.
0: Let's see.
3: Dude, they're from like 1930, man.
0: They're an old person candy. You're right about that. No, that didn't make the list.
3: They're probably not on the list, huh?
0: Adrian, I'll tell you what it was. Strawberry bonbons were number 10. You know what was number one?
3: Tootsie Rolls?
0: No, Werther's were number one.
3: What the heck? Everybody loves a Werther's.
0: Everybody loves a Werther's. That's why it's number one. Best old person candy. Adrian, have a great day.
3: All right, you do the same.
0: Yeah, Werther's was number one. Laffy Taffy was number two. Milk Duds at number three. Best old person candies.

0: 101. I don't know if you saw this yesterday, but there were a bunch of photos online of Tobey Maguire's ex-wife. Her name is Jennifer Meyer. She got married over the weekend. And Tobey Maguire was the officiant.
1: I read the story.
0: Okay, so you saw it.
1: Yes.
0: And what's even crazier is they've been divorced or separated for over 10 years, but they've been fighting over something. In fact, he and Jennifer just finalized their divorce last month. And then he went and he officiated her new wedding with her new husband.
1: It just screams Hollywood.
0: Okay. That's the only time it seems like it would make sense, right?
1: Right, because only in Hollywood does stuff like that happen.
0: Because they're all loosey-goosey there.
1: They are.
0: Was an ex at your wedding? Did it go well? Was it a disaster? 844-649-1051. Would you ever have an ex at your wedding?
1: Oh, my gosh, no. No.
0: Yeah, it's so weird because, like, if you get married really young, like, if you got married at, you know, between 20 and 23, you probably had some, like, quote-unquote boyfriends or girlfriends in high school or college, but it wasn't really serious.
1: Yeah, they don't count.
0: And maybe they're part of your friend circle, so they end up at your wedding.
1: Yeah.
0: And I don't count that.
1: No, me neither.
0: But, you know, it's like those, like, the real...
1: Like, a relationship you had as an adult.
0: Yeah. Because I know here, like, we'd have a lot of people, we'll get a lot of texts of like, yeah, you know, we all kind of dated each other in high school or whatever. And but that's different than like those real relationships.
1: I agree.
0: I got a text saying my husband's ex-girlfriend came to our wedding wearing a white dress.
1: Was that to mess with you?
0: Oh, maybe? My gosh. That's funny. This says... My ex, oh, this is a good one. My ex was one of my groomsmen. We dated in high school and realized we were better friends and stayed close. My wife loves her. So kind of the same idea, the high school dating.
1: I feel like the high school is the only way you get the pass.
0: Yeah, I agree. You say high school, I can move past it. You say college and you're moving, I don't know.
1: Yeah, we dated all through our 20s. It's like,
0: yeah, no.
1: I'm not into this.
0: I don't think I have enough self-confidence.
1: No, on the other hand, it's like, I don't want her telling my soon-to-be wife something weird about me on my wedding day.
0: I want that wife to figure it out on her own.
1: Exactly.
0: Oh, my gosh. My ex came to our reception and requested our song from the DJ.
1: No.
0: The DJ didn't know the history, actually played it.
1: But did the wife?
0: My wife still brings it up.
1: See, that was exactly my point right there. Something like that's going to happen, and you're never going to live it down. He's going to deal with that for the rest of his life. Forever.
0: Forever.
1: Oh, man, I feel for you.
0: On his deathbed.
1: I feel for you.
0: That is good.
1: You know what? You have my support on this.
0: Was an ex at your wedding? Did it go well? Was it a disaster? 844-649-1051. Love for you to call us this morning. You can use the open mic feature on the Mix app as well. Just be a part of the show.

0: Hi, Max. Who's this?
1: This is Tammy.
0: Hey, Tammy. Good morning. How you doing?
1: Good morning. Great. Thank you. I love your show.
0: Oh, thank you. Well, we're talking about Tobey Maguire. He was the officiant for his ex-wife's wedding over the weekend. And we're talking about, like, was your ex at your wedding? Did it go well or was it a disaster?
1: And my ex actually gave me away at my wedding.
0: Tammy, how did this go come about?
1: Well, he took real good care of me after our divorce. You know, never just left me hanging anywhere with the kids or anything.
0: Yeah.
1: And so, you know, tradition says whoever's kind of taking care of that woman gives them to the groom, right?
0: Yeah.
1: And so it would be fitting for him who took care of me to now say he's responsible for me, you know, my new husband. And when he gave me away, he goes, he gave my hand to my new husband and he says, no, get back.
2: I was just going to ask something like that. Did he say, like, she's all yours
0: right,
2: now?
0: Yeah. That's so smart. Funny.
1: Yep. And he throws his hands up. No, get back.
0: Tammy, obviously your husband was comfortable enough to allow this to happen, right? See, I just think I don't think I have good enough sense of self. I think I would be the problem. Like, your husband seems like he has a better sense of who he is.
1: He does. And we're all friends for the kids' sake. And
0: I love that.
1: Just, it works out really well.
0: That's cool. Hey, Tammy, have a great day.
1: Thanks. You too.
0: Was an ex at your wedding? Did it go well? Was it a disaster? We want to hear from you. 844-649-1051.

0: Mix 105.1, number one for all the hits. We're talking about, was your ex at your wedding? Tobey Maguire was the officiant for his ex-wife's wedding. Justin Taylor is in studio. Going back to your text, the text says, I had an ex invite me to his wedding. In the wedding invitation he sent me, he also sent a letter telling me how much he would love for me to come, but also understood if I decided not to go. And it might be better if I didn't show up because he couldn't promise that he wouldn't leave his wife at the altar if I showed up. Needless to say, I did not go, and they are not married.
1: I love this text. I want to know more. Get together. Get back together. Reconcile.
0: You're meant to be, obviously. I dated a guy in college, and he broke up with me. He was part of the same friend group as my husband. They knew each other well. It was years before, and it turned out, that he was gay. He came to our reception and wished us well.
1: That's different.
0: It takes a threat away.
1: Yes, it does. Immediately, the threat is gone.
0: I guess
1: because there's not the threat of them rekindling.
0: That's the fear, right?
1: That is
0: like the one person who's like, I'll leave my wife at the altar.
1: Yeah, because you're afraid of, is the spark still there?
0: Hi, Mix. Who's this?
2: Hey, John, it's Terry.
0: Terry, did you go to your ex's wedding?
2: I did not go to her wedding, but the funny thing was is I went through a nasty divorce with my ex. And a couple months back, I get a call from her. And she called to tell me that, hey, I thought I should call and tell you that I'm dating another guy and we're engaged to get married. And I said, and why were you calling me? And she said, well, the other night we went out for dinner and we ran into your brother and your sister-in-law. And I thought it would be better that you heard it from me and not them.
0: Okay, so that's okay. But they weren't asking you out to like the wedding.
1: Do you care even?
0: Yeah, do you even care?
2: No.
0: No. Yeah. Right. Yeah. You're like, I don't care about any of this. Terry, have a great day.
2: You too, guys.
0: Later. Let's see. Let's get back to a few more texts here. This text says, I don't know what that was. My husband's ex-wife came to our wedding because they share two kids. She helped the kids get dressed and even fixed my veil before the ceremony. Well, that's nice.
1: That's very nice.
0: I'm not mature. Maybe we're just not mature people.
1: My thought, as you said that, is like, there's so many bigger people. You know?
0: Yes.
1: I'm not one of them.
0: My ex-girlfriend came to our wedding and cried during the vows. Was it a loud sob? You know, we're like, just an,
1: and then you're just like, oh.
0: You know what? I'd be like, this is why I left her.
1: Yeah, exactly.
0: this is why. My ex-mom-in-law and sister-in-law were at the wedding. Okay, how about that?
1: Huh. That's a whole new layer.
0: Would you, invite ex-in-laws to your wedding?
1: I guess if we were still friends.
0: Yeah, because a lot of times, sometimes you end up still being friends with...
1: Yeah, but see, the whole thing you and I talked about, is the spark and the kindling still there. So if it's just the in-laws, no, that's safe.
0: My ex was at my wedding because he was dating one of my bridesmaids. They broke up 2 weeks later, and now he's permanently in all my wedding photos for no reason.
1: Well,
0: it is what it is.
1: It is what it is.
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0: It's Wednesday. It's Hump Day. Yeah. Oh, good morning. Full strength today. I'm John. She's Chantel.
3: Good morning.
0: What up, Jake?
7: Good morning.
0: The gang is all here, so let's have some fun. 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
3: Yeah, it is.
0: In fact, I thought I'd start with a confession.
3: Oh.
0: Just, you know, let
3: Taking
0: everyone
3: it off
0: know.
3: This early?
0: I'm just saying, like, let me start with one now so you know we're all in this.
7: Right.
3: Okay.
0: And then you'll feel better about confessing to us. This morning, I hop in my car. It's cold this morning.
7: Oh, yeah.
0: What, 46 degrees right now?
3: Yeah, it was chilly.
0: And I'm starting to back the Tesla out of the garage.
3: Mm-hmm.
0: And I'm like, what is that weird scraping sound? It's like this, and I'm like, what? That is so kind of a thing. And I'm like, I don't have any music on. I'm kind of looking around. I'm like, I don't see anything. And I start backing up again, and I hear it some more. And that's when I realized I forgot to unplug the charger.
3: Stop. Did you pull the battery out your house?
0: No. It's like a really long hose, probably for dum-dums like me.
7: Oh, that's good.
0: But I was hearing it, like, drag against the side
7: of my
0: car.
3: I've pulled the pump out of the gas
0: thingy. Yeah, right. Yes,
3: like,
0: yeah.
3: That's normal. It's, it's a public thing.
0: Yeah.
3: But the battery charger out of your house, that could cause some damage.
0: Like, usually, and I realized what happened, because then I had to do an assessment. Like, how did this even happen today? I usually go around the back of my car, unplug, and get in. I don't know why this morning I went around the front of my car.
7: You switched it up.
0: I did.
3: That's your own fault.
0: I don't know why.
7: You got to stick with routine.
0: What would have happened if I would have pulled that whole thing off? I would have to call.
3: You would have to call the
0: someone.
3: Electrician for sure.
7: It would have broke.
0: I'd have to call my father.
3: Drywall repair. Yeah. Exactly. He'd bring his tool belt.
0: He would bring all of his. He'd get in the car and drive from Long Beach with all of his tools and fix it for me.
3: Yeah, he would.
0: He would.
7: Well, it's just a red wire and a black wire, son.
0: Like, you could have done this. I'm like, nah. Mm-mm. If I've learned anything from being all these home shows, don't mess with electricity.
7: Exactly.
3: Honestly, that's the one thing I won't touch.
0: So I do all the Q&As for the home shows here, and every expert has said the same thing. Hire someone.
3: Every time.
7: Oh, yeah.
0: Don't mess with electricity. And I'm like, don't worry, I won't mess with non-electrical
3: things. When I swap out a fixture, which to me seems like basic skill,
0: right?
3: I get like stressed. I'll do it, but I get stressed.
0: Yeah, they're like, okay, did you make sure the power's off? Not to just that area, like to the house.
7: Right.
3: No.
0: To the neighborhood.
3: Uh-huh.
0: Can we make sure
7: the city.
0: Yeah, right, exactly. I got my rubber shoes on. I'm ready to go.
7: I'm always wearing my rubber shoes.
0: I assume that's what you need. All right, let's do On This Day.
8: Hear ye, hear ye.
9: On this day in pop culture history.
0: It was on this day on October 14th, Chantel, Keeping Up with the Kardashians premiered on E!
3: Ah!
0: Are we still watching the
3: Kardashians? Yeah, they've got a new season coming out.
0: Okay. Still loving everything they put out?
3: Loving it.
0: Now,
3: have you tried Khloe's popcorn?
0: I have not.
7: She's got popcorn?
3: It's protein popcorn.
7: Whoa!
0: No. Now if you put protein in front of it, I don't want it.
3: I know, it almost makes it, to me, dusty.
7: It's like a great indicator that something's
3: like
7: about to taste bad.
3: All those protein sodas, my husband's obsessed with them. They all taste like dusty.
0: Mm-hmm. Yeah. You know why? Because in a decade when we find out, like, oops, all that powder stuff was not good for us.
7: Like, actually, protein's bad for you.
0: You know what I mean? Like, this
3: actually,
0: is
3: it's got to be protein from a meat.
0: It's got to be from a cow itself.
7: Uh-huh. Only a cow.
0: So, I watched the first 3 seasons of Keeping Up with the Kardashians.
3: Yeah, I remember you loved it.
0: Loved it. Yeah, Jen was into it. You know, was right there with her.
3: Because we first started working together in 2014.
0: And I was all about it.
3: Yeah, we're all in.
0: Okay, so 2014 is when you think Keeping Up with the Kardashians started?
3: Yeah, I'd say let's go 2013.
0: 2013? Jake, what year do you think Keeping Up with the Kardashians started?
7: 2011, of course.
0: 2011. Neither of you are correct.
3: Ah. This is like 2006.
0: What year did Keeping Up with the Kardashians premiere on E? If you know, we'll give you tickets to Thriller. Odyssey Dance Theater's Thriller at the Grand Theater. So call us right now, 844 888-649-1051. Be the first caller of the day. Jake, what's coming up?
7: We're going to talk what's trending. Kelly Clarkson and our Utahns getting scammed.
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0: Hi, Mix. Who's this?
19: It's Kennedy.
0: Hey, Kennedy. Good morning. How you doing?
19: I'm doing great.
0: What's your plan for this Wednesday? Anything fun?
19: Just hanging out with some friends.
0: Oh, okay. Very cool. Like, you going to just hang out at a house? You guys going to roam the mall where it's warm? What are you going to do?
19: We hang out at our house. We live together.
0: Oh, okay. Nice. That makes it very easy. My goal is just not to pull the Tesla charger out of the wall. So, you know, we all have balls for
19: that.
0: The day. Hey, Kennedy. All right. On this day, Keeping Up with the Kardashians premiered on E! What year was it?
19: 2007.
0: That's correct! Yeah, it came back, Chantel, in 2014.
3: Ah, there it is.
0: 2007 was the original when they opened up their store, Dash.
3: Yep.
0: Dash over off of Santa Monica Boulevard. Congratulations. You've got yourself tickets to Odyssey Dance Theater's Thriller at the Grand Theater.
19: Thank you.
7: Coming up next, what's going on with the Pope?

0: Mix 105.1, number one for all the hits. Good morning. 46 degrees right now. Definitely feels like 46. The rain was coming down still this morning. I thought the rain was going to kind of end last night.
1: Yeah.
0: Still sprinkling downtown Salt Lake City. Highs today right there in the 50s again. Should be warming up into the mid-60s by the end of this week.
2: Well, let's do it. Let's talk what's trending. Well, John, some very exciting news in the world of television. This one might be made just for you.
0: Huh.
2: Because Fox just released the first trailer for the reboot of Baywatch.
3: This is Buchanan.
4: He had a plane down.
5: That was 9 through 13 on me.
6: It's Coast Guard inbound for support.
0: Oh, yeah. If you don't think I haven't already watched this trailer.
2: You know what? You're right.
0: You don't know me.
2: How amateurish of me. Yes, Baywatch, the reboot, is set to premiere in January of 2027. The series stars Stephen Amell as Hobie Buchanan, the son of David Hasselhoff's original character, Mitch Buchanan, who now leads a team of lifeguards on California's beaches. You know, it's, of course, got tons of slow-motion beach runs in the trailer. A lot of shirtless and good-looking people.
0: It looks great.
1: I'm here for it.
0: Yeah, same.
2: Everything you want Baywatch to be. So, John, you will be watching it?
0: Yeah, I'll give it a try.
2: Yeah?
0: I'll just see what it's all about.
2: You'll dip your toes in the water?
0: Chantel loved the Baywatch movie.
1: I mean, yeah, I'll be watching.
0: Great.
2: Yeah, the cast also includes Pretty Little Liars star Shay Mitchell. Influencer Noah Beck, Brooks Nader, who likes to go topless with her dad, and gymnast Olivia Dunn. Original Baywatch star David Chokachi is also returning as Cody Madison. So very cool. For the first time, Chapel Roan will be joining Olivia Rodrigo on a remix of Expectations. So this is the song from Olivia Rodrigo's third album, You Seem Pretty Sad for a Girl So in Love. And the collaboration was confirmed after Olivia Rodrigo teased a clip on Instagram featuring a voice believed to be Chapel Roan saying, "Ooh, Olivia does remixes now."
0: That's funny.
2: The remix will be released Thursday, October 15th at 5 p.m. Pacific time, along with a music video starring both artists. But yeah, this is the first time Chapel Roan has ever appeared on a song that's not her own. The two are, of course, longtime friends who also share a producer, Dan Nigro, they've previously worked together on tour. So
1: That
2: should be a very cool collab.
0: Is there any new music coming from Chapel Roan?
1: She was like, I'm not just going to put out albums. Yeah. That's not my thing.
2: Yeah, this seems to be the first sign of new music from Chapel Roan. So yeah, I'm very interested to see what her next album could be after all of this fame and blowing up. Okay, you talked a little bit about the Kelly Clarkson drama, right, while I was gone?
0: Yeah, we talked about on Monday.
1: Like, the beginning of the drama, which was her posting on social media that she went to a little shop in Brooklyn to buy a singing bird art piece and was stereotyped, rejected, and had a pretty woman moment. That's it.
2: Right. Okay, so things have escalated since then. In fact, the Brooklyn shop called Art of Play made a little response video with all of the Kelly Clarkson fans coming after them.
7: We are afraid for the safety of our shopkeepers. Kelly Clarkson has put us in danger. This is an insane misunderstanding. Nothing happened in this shop to justify her scolding our shopkeeper on the way out. If it is this intense to be merely mentioned by Kelly Clarkson, I can only imagine how intense it is to be Kelly Clarkson every single day. But things changed when she used her platform to attack us. When Kelly came in, the shop was crowded. We treated her like a normal person, but apparently that did not live up to her expectations.
2: They say this is a reprehensible abuse of power. We have to reconsider the place we give celebrities in our society. He adds, quote, "It's been so intense, thousands of hateful phone calls, thousands of hateful text messages, Kelly Clarkson fans demanding we issue her an apology, and it's just such a perverse distortion of reality." Ruben says he and his staff have been tracked down and harassed on social media, and even his friends and neighbors have been doxxed. Quote,
0: "Dang.
2: This is not how you can behave as a citizen in the world." So now there is a clear divide. The internet is saying, are you team Kelly Clarkson or are you team animatronic bird?
1: Here's my whole thing. Is he's like, we treated her like a normal person. Da-da-da-da-da-da-da. You literally told her an item in the store that had a for sale price wasn't for sale, as if she couldn't afford it. And then, days later, they've now apparently listed this item for sale for $15 million.
0: Yeah.
1: So it's like, wait, hold on. I get what you're saying. Like, there's no need for people to be threatened, attacked, verbally assaulted, like any of that. That's, I don't even think, Kelly Clarkson didn't want that. That wasn't her point. It was just to make a point that, like, treat all humans the same. But if the item was for sale, you told her it wasn't for sale, but then now it's for sale, but for,
0: I don't think the
1: more,
0: stories just handled it
1: I don't think they understand how bad this looks.
0: Yeah, and I do understand what they're saying, because this happened a few years ago with a yogurt shop that a celebrity kind of trashed. And it was a small business, and it ruined the small business. And the power of these celebs, because of the rabid fan base.
2: Yeah. Oh, yeah.
0: And sometimes I don't think, I mean, the celebs, like, if we did a post like that, it'd be like, oh, okay, that, whatever. John was mad at the yogurt shop.
2: Exactly. I mean, what's new?
0: Whatever.
1: Think how many times I've tried
0: to
1: do a post like this, and it's gone nowhere.
0: But when you're someone at this level,
2: you're
0: going to have more of a bigger response.
1: It's just, I think that they think they're playing, like, coy about it, and they're not. Like, I don't know.
0: No, they're playing like, we're not going to let us, they've decided to stand up against the celebrity bully. Yeah. I think that's what it is. Like, we're not going to let you dictate our story. And it's like, I don't know, but it on Sunday, it sure seemed like you weren't going to sell this to her.
2: Uh-huh.
0: And now you've changed your price tag. That's your bad move.
1: Uh-huh. Yeah,
0: because up until then,
1: bad.
0: I was on your side. And now you're like, you are selling it. You're not selling it. What is going on here?
2: Yeah, I'm very interested to see what happens with the story of Molly the bird.
1: What
2: is anyone
1: going to
2: buy him? You know,
0: Molly's
1: some other celebrity is going to come in and buy this bird for $15 million. To prove a point.
0: Justin Bieber.
2: Just to give it to Kelly Clarkson.
1: Oh, awesome. Yeah. Who would it be to back Kelly on this? Drew Barrymore?
0: Justin Guarini.
2: And his $15 million that he can spend on animatronic birds?
1: Yeah. Oh, my God. Well, that's crazy.
2: Pope Leo, I don't know if you saw this, he underwent successful surgery in Rome on Tuesday to remove a cancerous growth from his right lung. The 71-year-old Pope was initially scheduled for surgery after doctors discovered a small nodule during a recent health check. Testing on the removed tissue confirmed lung adenocarcinoma, a type of lung cancer. The operation lasted about 90 minutes, and surgeons removed the lower lobe of his right lung using a video-assisted technique. He's expected to spend about a week recovering at Rome's Gemelli Hospital. He's canceled all public audiences through October 20th, marking his first hospital stay since becoming Pope in May 2025. The diagnosis also raises questions about his planned November trip to South America, although the Vatican had previously indicated he hoped to recover in time to travel. Obviously, you know, anytime you see something like this, very scary.
1: Yeah.
0: You know, his brother's been battling cancer, too.
2: Really?
0: Yeah.
2: I didn't know that.
0: I didn't realize that till I was watching the news, and they were like, yeah, his brother's been battling it. So, different type. I think his brother has a blood cancer, and they have to wait for the pathology to come back to see exactly, you know, if they're worried about if this has already spread or not. So,
2: yeah,
0: we're not really sure of the results of the surgery.
2: Always scary. But, you know, I'm going to root for an American Pope.
0: You
2: know what I mean? He's from Chicago.
0: Yes, he is.
2: Yes, and that's what's trending.
0: All right, thank you, Jay. Coming up next, we'll check in with yesterday's Hot Topic. And then I'll ask the two of you, at that point in time. It's about scary movies, since both of you missed it yesterday. Good conversation with the listeners. And today we're talking breakfast and dating. It's all coming up. Lady Gaga, first, though, on Mix 105.1.

0: Dominic Fike and Baby Doll, 635 Mix 105.1. Good morning, John, Chantel, Jake. The gang is all here. And I got to say hi to Michelle. Michelle from Fairfield. What's up, Michelle, in Fairfield? All right, Chantel, back to yesterday.
1: Yeah, we were asking, what is the best type of scary movie? A zombie, supernatural, slasher, or vampire? 46% say supernatural. That is the one that I'm like, eh.
0: Yeah, I don't want to mess with the demon spirits. You know what I'm saying?
2: They're definitely the scariest.
0: What would you go with?
2: I feel like I would pick Supernatural because they're the scariest, but I like the weird ones. I like weird, scary movies. I just watched Backrooms.
0: Oh, did you?
2: Oh, and? it was so much fun. That's like my kind of movie.
1: Yeah, I feel like I'll just go vampire.
0: Vampire.
1: Classic. Yeah.
0: I was saying that Liam and I watched Scream over the weekend, the OG Scream.
2: Yeah. So good.
0: Holds up.
2: It does.
0: It's like funny. Yeah. It's a little scary, but not really.
2: And like perfect for his age,
0: yeah,
2: right?
0: No, yeah. And it's not really gory at all.
2: Yeah, no.
0: I got this text though saying Supernatural is the scariest. Killer movies are the most fun. I think they mean like slasher.
2: Yeah.
0: And zombies are the most stressful. Which, you know what?
1: You know.
0: Not wrong.
1: Yeah. The zombie ones are stressful.
0: Yeah.
1: Because they're real.
0: Zombies are coming.
1: They can be real.
0: Coming up next, right after Taylor Swift, a brand new hot topic. We're talking dating and breakfast.

0: Taylor Swift, Patient Zero, 640 Mix 1051, 46 degrees. 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Right now, it's all about the hot topic. It's that daily poll that goes up there on Instagram. It's off of a survey that I read. And the survey said that 64% of singles said that they would be open to meeting for breakfast on a first date.
1: Okay.
0: So the question is asking someone to breakfast for a first date cute or red flag?
2: I feel like there was a time when it was a red flag, like it wasn't cute. But nowadays, there's so many cool breakfast places.
0: Yeah.
2: Like, think about, you've got, you know, Kneaders, obviously, classic Utah, French Toast.
0: Okay.
2: And then you've got Brunch Me Hard, Sunday's Best. And there's the two locations. They're both cool.
0: Yeah.
2: And there's also the one in Draper. What's, we've both been there, but I can't, Hash.
0: Oh, Hash Kitchen.
2: And anyway, along with a bunch of others, I know there's a cool one up in Bountiful, too. Yeah. But I feel like they're just fun, cool. I think breakfast in Utah is like becoming a thing.
0: Yeah.
2: Or is a thing. So I think it's fine.
1: Well, coffee dates are like a real normal first date.
2: Yeah.
0: Right.
1: And that inherently has always made me weird because I feel like coffee breath is like the last thing I need to do to make a good first impression.
0: Right. So yeah.
1: You know what I mean?
0: Yeah.
1: But that's like the standard. Like, I feel like any first date I've been on, it's been to get coffee. But I do feel like I don't want them to see me eat yet. I feel like that's a second date thing. It's like, I don't want to like... Because the other day, I was at a coffee shop, and I got a blueberry muffin, and the entire thing was falling apart the entire time I was sitting there eating it.
0: Yeah.
1: And I felt like a fool.
0: Yeah, you got to make sure if you're doing the first date and you're picking the food, you got to pick the right one. You need a nice quiche.
1: Yeah. Yeah.
0: You know.
1: It's got to be something with a fork. You cannot do a finger food unless it is like, like, don't do hot Cheetos. Don't do anything where you're going to be licking your fingers.
2: Okay, it's so true.
0: You know the problem is, though? With breakfast, you better have like a plan afterwards. Like that is kind of like the nice thing with night. Like
2: with night, you'd be like,
0: call work it in the morning. Yeah,
2: but if it's a breakfast date, you can't be like, all right, well,
0: what are you doing the rest of the day? Now you're trapped.
2: On? Yeah, you say, and the thing is, it's like human habit to go, so what you got going on the rest of the day?
0: Right,
2: because the second that person goes, oh, nothing, that's pretty much it. You have this like. This obligation to like fill their time.
0: Right.
2: Yeah.
0: And now you're planning a whole day.
2: A date.
1: On the other side, that could be good. You know, it's like, what if the date goes great and now you've got a whole day that you could spend with them?
2: But here's the thing.
0: Yeah.
2: What if one person's into it, one person's not?
1: Yeah.
2: Then they don't get the offer for the day date.
0: Also, I think with me, less is more.
1: Yeah.
0: Mm. Yeah. I think that if if they got all of John on day one, that might be just too much.
2: Yeah,
0: it's better to kind of sprinkle it out.
2: You know? I would agree.
0: And by the way, you don't need to take me to a fancy breakfast, though. You can take me to IHOP.
1: I love Denny's.
2: You're good with IHOP?
0: Oh, yeah.
1: You know?
0: You want to spring for Penny Ann's? That's fine. Mm-hmm. Original Pancake House? That's cool. But
2: see? Think of all these breakfast places we just named. Mm-hmm. There's so many options.
0: You know, we need to do a mixer.
1: Oh,
0: breakfast style.
1: Ooh.
0: Oh, we could be doing a morning show broadcast.
2: Yeah, do you remember like French Toast Fridays?
0: French Toast Fridays, but for singles.
1: Oh.
2: Oh.
0: Flirty French Toast Fridays. What?
2: Now we're on to something.
0: This is how the hot dogs are made, guys.
1: Yum.
0: All right, we'll go ahead and we'll post this up on Instagram at Mix1051Utah. We'll follow up next hour at 7:50. Coming up next, I got this DM from Ted. And we need to help Ted. Is it in bad taste for him to decorate for Halloween?
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0: We'd love to give you $1,000. Good morning. It's John, Chantel, Jake, Mix 1051. It's the $1,000 cash grab coming up at 8:20 this morning. We'll give you a keyword. You'll text it in, and you could be $1,000 richer. I know it could help right now. At 8:20 is not the only time, by the way. We do it at 8:20, then 10:20, 2:20, and 5:20. I got this DM from Ted. We need to help Ted out, okay? Okay.
1: All right.
0: Ted said, my wife and I just moved here. We found your station. We're big Halloween people. We love decorating the yard. But our house is right next to a funeral home, and we were wondering if it would seem insensitive. We don't know our neighbors yet. No one seems to be doing anything other than pumpkins, that kind of thing. So now we're wondering, like, should we decorate or not? Can you see what other people think? I know this is kind of a weird situation, but we're torn. We'll be listening. Thanks. I told Ted we'd be talking about it right now.
2: I mean, I wouldn't go for like a ghost in the graveyard theme.
0: Oh, yeah. I know, but that's what if that's what
2: but
0: Ted
2: also,
0: has?
2: But also like lean in.
1: John, you've got a hearse, right?
0: Right. That's my kid. Yeah, like if I'm thinking of all the stuff that we have for my house, we have a hearse. We have skeletons galore. And now I'm next to a cemetery or a funeral home. It definitely, it seems like it might be in poor taste.
1: The context changes.
0: What are you thinking over there, Chantel?
2: I feel like it's Halloween.
0: Right.
2: People get it. So I would lean in.
0: You would lean
1: now
0: in?
1: Now I'm just wondering, do funeral homes decorate at all?
2: I don't think they do any sort of holiday.
1: Like, have you ever seen a funeral home with a 12-foot skeleton outside?
0: I feel like they do like a pumpkin. You know
1: what
0: I
1: mean? Yeah, maybe one pumpkin.
0: It's maybe more like the fall decor.
1: Yeah. Because I feel like if I walked into a funeral home on the worst day of my life and there's spider webs everywhere.
0: Let me ask.
1: I think I might pick a different funeral home.
0: What about like an elderly home? Like if I was next door to

0: Like if I was next door to where the old people live and I got the hearse.
1: Oh, do you but think like you, I visited my grandpa when he was like in an assisted living and they decorated for holidays.
2: Do they lean in? Do they put skeletons in wheelchairs?
0: That's what
1: I think,
0: you know?
1: They do.
0: Yeah, because I actually, when we owned our home health company, we did their trunk or treats at all the different places.
1: Uh-huh. Yeah.
0: Oh, yeah. I mean, they decorate.
1: They love it when like, because I'm pretty sure they do a trick or treat night where people bring their like grandkids.
0: Yeah. Gets the energy going.
1: Yeah, they lean in.
0: But I don't know if I want to go to a funeral and I'm walking into, let's say, the funeral home and, you know, it's solemn and I'm wearing my nice new suit.
2: Uh-huh.
0: And all of a sudden I hear,
2: Whoa.
0: And I turn around and there's like Dracula and there's like a witch flying on
2: animatronics.
0: Yeah, I just don't know if I need the Disney haunted house next to my funeral home.
1: Yeah, but it'd be cool.
0: Look.
1: The worst would be like if there's a service happening like Halloween morning.
0: Right, yeah.
1: And then the animatronics are like going off.
2: Well, beware, Dracula's castle.
0: You're like leaving and all of a sudden you hear
1: it's like the fog machine. Or like the, you know, there's always the guy in the neighborhood who has the casket that like opens.
0: Yeah.
2: Right. Jumping spider. Like, dang it. Not now.
0: Really?
2: This is the worst day of my life.
1: It's like when the people, they like give the surprise away before the guest of honor walks in.
0: Yeah.
1: Shh, go back in the box.
2: Do not scare the pallbearers, whatever you do.
0: Yeah,
2: the,
0: right. Exactly. Yeah.
2: Please.
1: Oh, man. There's already so much that can go wrong in a funeral.
0: Yes.
1: Like there shouldn't be, but there is.
0: Do we need Ted's house being decorated?
1: Yeah, we do. And then we need him to upload a photo to our
0: Parade of Haunted Homes.
1: Yeah.
0: Right. Oh, and leave the funeral home in the photo.
1: Yeah.
0: We need both.
2: I like to think they have music going 24/7, too. You know, make sure you got spooky, scary skeletons going on.
0: Is funeral home worse than cemetery?
1: Cemetery's definitely worse.
0: Cemetery's worse.
1: But I don't know. Think about these homes up here in the avenue next to the like Salt Lake City.
2: The giant one.
1: The giant cemetery.
2: Old one.
1: It's old cemetery. Yeah. It's old houses.
2: Yeah.
1: They all lean in.
2: It's all haunted.
1: Oh, yeah.
0: Let's help Ted out. Is it in bad taste for Ted to decorate for Halloween? He just moved here. Welcome, Ted.
2: Yeah.
0: His house is next to a funeral home. He's like, none of the neighbors seem to be decorating. Is it because, like, you know, they're next to this funeral home? Or maybe all their kids have aged out.
2: Maybe.
0: And Ted, maybe you're just, you know, you're the next gen. It's re-gentrification.
2: Really? Is that what that is?
0: What do you think? 844-649-1051. That's the number to call the show. You can text us. If you have the Mix app, use us. Use an open mic. We'll take your calls. We'll take your texts. We'll help out Ted in 5.5 minutes. Tame Impala. Ooh, Dracula.

0: Stella Lefty, Mix 105.1, 703. Good morning, John, Chantel, Jake. 46 degrees, decreasing showers today. Very cold temperatures tonight, and then a warming and drying trend ahead. We've been helping out Ted. Ted sent a DM. Ted's new to the state. Welcome, Ted. Found our station, and he's like, do you mind asking the listeners? They moved in next to like a funeral home, and none of the neighbors have decorated for Halloween.
1: Right.
0: And I guess... seems like Ted has a display, and Ted's now feeling self-conscious.
2: He's got a display in mind, that's for sure.
0: Yeah, and he's like, is it tacky if I put up all these skeletons next to the funeral home?
2: It's awesome.
0: So we said, is it in bad taste? This text says, the fact that the neighbors are not doing any Halloween stuff tells you all you need to know. I'd hold off this year since you're new to the neighborhood. Got to make your mark.
2: They're playing him.
0: They're playing him.
2: The neighbors are like, okay, there's the new guy.
1: Yeah.
2: Let's see what he does.
0: says, no, I wouldn't care if I was even going to a funeral. I would make it look like the skeleton is trying to run away from the funeral home.
2: Oh, my gosh.
1: You'll never get me alone.
2: So funny.
0: Please decorate, and then I need to know where, because that just became the least sad funeral home in the state.
2: That's what I'm saying.
1: Yeah, you know what? Maybe you just need to make your decorations lean in with the location.
2: Yeah.
1: And it's like, your skeletons are like wearing black, and they're like, sorry for your loss.
0: Oh, like they're having like their own.
1: You know, they're like holding signs, and they're like, our condolences. You know, that's thoughtful. Respectful.
2: Yeah, I really... the only people who are going to be offended by this are people I don't want to be friends with.
1: Yeah, exactly.
2: You know?
0: I definitely worked the funeral home into the display. Oh, here's one. My dad passed away in October last year. I promise you, seeing Halloween decorations next door wouldn't have made that day any worse.
2: Right.
0: So let the people enjoy their thing.
1: That's fair.
2: Yeah.
0: Yeah, it's like, wait, I was having a fine day until I saw his... decorations.
1: Right.
0: Like, no, like it was already a bad day. So,
2: right.
1: Oh, great. Now today's ruined.
2: You've really done it.
0: Taking photos. I would love it. I'll tell you right now, I'm going to a funeral and next door is like really leaned in. We're doing a family photo shoot.
2: Yeah.
0: John. And if I'm in the casket, roll me out.
2: Yeah.
1: Set me up. Like, set me next to the skeleton.
0: Yeah, right, exactly. Let's do this right. I got your Christmas card this year.
2: So funny.
0: I think everyone is overthinking this. Nobody driving to a funeral home is going to assume the skeleton is making fun of their loved ones. No, you're right.
2: Right.
1: Unless.
2: That's what I'm saying.
0: Okay, but, and we're going to do this topic next week, like when you were a kid, like scared you and haunted you kind of a thing.
1: Mm.
0: I will tell you, if you are a child in that neighborhood, that would mess with you.
1: You think?
0: It's one thing to have the Halloween decorations, but now, don't you think that would
1: like
0: start
1: like you're
0: to,
1: going to your first
0: like
1: funeral?
0: Like when you were a kid, did you like driving by the cemetery? I didn't.
1: Oh, no.
2: It always freaked me
1: I
2: out.
1: I still don't.
0: Right. So what would that be like now if you have like all these skeletons next door?
1: Oh, they got out.
0: Right? Yeah. It would mess with you a little bit.
2: My as a kid, if that was in my family, my parents would lean in and be like, hey, look.
0: they would mess with you.
2: Right.
0: Jake, do you have a new word for us?
1: I sure do. I'm going to teach you a word that's set in stone.
0: By the way, Ted, I hope we helped.
1: I don't know if we did.
0: Jake's word of the day coming up in 3 minutes here on Mix 105.1.

0: Mix 105.1 710. It is Wednesday, a confession Wednesday. In fact, if you missed it at the very start of the show, I already gave a confession. You can go back, listen to our podcast if you want to hear it, and get ready to confess on your own. Grab your phones. You can start texting us now your secrets. Just don't tell us who you are. Don't tell us if you broke the law. And we will read your confessions coming up at 7:50 this morning. Right now, though, it's time to learn a brand new word.
1: Jake's Word of the Day!
2: Oh, Wednesday's salutations, class.
0: Sup, Professor?
2: Oh, but just not any Wednesday, class.
0: Oh.
2: No, today is a rather special Wednesday.
0: It's Confession Wednesday.
2: Oh, it's more than a Confession Wednesday.
0: Ah.
2: Today is a very special birthday. Did you know that?
0: Happy birthday!
3: Is it your birthday?
2: Oh, it's not my birthday.
0: Oh, okay.
2: It's the bus driver Jess's birthday!
0: Yeah.
2: Happy birthday, Jess!
0: Happy birthday,
2: on
0: Jess!
2: School bus 1811. She's the bus driver of the year, you know.
0: She is?
2: Yes, wow. Getting all our star pupils to school on time. That's so they can awesome. Learn what?
0: Word vocabulary.
2: Well done, class. A new word. So happy birthday, Jess. Your present is a brand new word.
0: Mm.
2: Today's word of the day is caprice. Caprice. Class, does anyone know the definition of caprice?
3: I love caprice.
0: Mm-hmm.
3: With the cheese,
0: and the tomato, basil,
2: Mamma Mia,
3: the sauce,
0: yes.
3: With the balsamic and the oil.
0: Oh, that's good. I think don't you own a pair of Caprice pants?
3: Yeah, like in 2003.
0: How dare you?
3: They're coming back.
0: There you go. See?
3: Yeah.
0: See? Just put them away in a tote and bring them back.
2: You're saying my Caprice don't look fashionable?
0: Well, it's those legs that aren't fashionable.
3: Yeah, the knees. What?
2: The paper white.
0: Yeah, exactly.
2: What can I say? Caprice is a noun meaning a sudden, unpredictable change as of one's mind or the weather. So if there's ever an urge to change your plans for no particular reason, that could be a caprice or a sudden, unpredictable change of mood or behavior. A caprice might inspire someone to rearrange their living room on a whim or decide to take a spontaneous weekend trip. The word caprice has its roots in French for whim, which comes from the Italian word capriccio for fright or sudden start. A caprice can be just a fun, impulsive act, but it can also be something done on a quick whim without thinking it through or preparing for the change in direction. Having a sudden liking or caprice for someone, that can be something short-lived too. So today, follow that impulse. Who knows where it might lead? Trust in a caprice.
1: Jake's Word of the Day.
0: Thank you, Professor. Happy birthday to Jess.
2: Happy
0: Chantel,
2: birthday.
0: What's coming up?
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0: You know, if you've been listening to the station for a little bit now, I'm sure you've heard us talk about the Huntsman Mental Health Foundation, and you might be wondering, what exactly do they do? Well, they don't just raise money for mental health, which they do. 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But, you know, Huntsman Mental Health Foundation, they need your help. 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We need to meet mental illness with the same rigor, the same urgency of any other disease. If you really think about the biggest advances in healthcare, it came about because people banded together and they took on the challenges of heart disease or cancer or others. And we all feel the impact of mental health, either ourselves, like we're dealing with it right now, or a loved one. And yet it still remains one of the most underfunded emergencies of our time. 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

0: Mix 105.1. Good morning, John, Chantel, Jake, 722, 46 degrees, mid-50s today will be the high, and then we got a warming trending after today.
1: Most of the time, as a kid, your hobbies would include a sport which can be competitive or very physically, mentally taxing.
0: True.
1: You know what I'm saying?
0: Yeah.
1: But yeah, most of your hobbies, it's almost like your hobby as a kid is like your job. It's a thing you do after school.
0: Yes.
1: You know? And then as you become an adult, a hobby is like a treasure. You don't always get to have one. Mm. But if you have one, it's like pretty exciting. It's a break away from reality.
0: I want a hobby.
2: It's fun.
1: Right. Like as a kid, I had so many hobbies.
0: Yeah.
1: I was doing everything. Like I had dance class or like theater, different elements of like the theatrical arts. And then I obviously was really into sewing, which I then turned into a job.
0: Right.
1: And all of these different things, which is funny because I turned all my hobbies into careers.
0: Yeah.
1: But as an adult, having a hobby, it just seems, I don't know.
0: Do you have a hobby?
1: Exciting. Right now?
0: Yeah.
1: Like, my hobbies are my jobs.
0: No, you can't count those.
1: I know. That's what I'm saying.
0: Yeah.
2: Right.
1: And my husband and I talk about this all the time because he has so many hobbies.
0: Does he?
1: Like, it's unreal.
0: Okay.
1: He goes hunting.
0: Yeah.
1: He has a boys' night every single week. They meet, play games.

0: Yeah.
1: Wow.
2: And the list goes on and on and on. Like, he's got jujitsu class. He's got CrossFit class. He does them all.
0: Yeah.
2: All the time. He's in slow pitch softball.
0: Oh, that's right.
2: Wow. And I'm like, wow.
3: He has a
2: lot. You
3: of
2: have so many. He goes, like, surfing.
0: Yeah.
2: And boating. And I'm like, you're insane. You have so many hobbies. Like, you really need to limit it.
0: Yeah.
2: Because mm-hmm. you're an adult.
0: Right.
2: So I think, to me, I'm like, oh, I really should, like, take up a hobby. And I heard of this hobby once. It's called punch needling. So it's not sewing.
1: Oh,
2: but it's
1: I've
2: like another craft. It's like okay. crafting, like crochet, knitting, yeah. punch needling. And I liked the term punch needling. It felt like I could get some aggression out.
0: Sure.
2: Anyway, I never got into it, but I said I was going to. This is when I was pregnant with Boone.
0: So it's been a while.
2: Yeah.
1: Okay.
2: It's been on my list.
0: Jake, you have hobbies.
1: Yeah. No, and I just picked up a new hobby because I just got a film camera. And it has been so much fun just like going around taking pictures with something that isn't my phone.
0: Yeah.
1: Like there's
0: yeah.
1: something about it where it's like, and I took a picture of John. And like you said, when you saw the picture, you're like, wow, film just looks so much better.
2: It does.
1: Inherently.
2: Do you have a hobby?
0: No.
2: Yeah, that's where I'm like, no, I'm the one who runs the household.
0: Yeah, no.
2: I guess doing laundry is my hobby. But a lot of people say they'll take up a hobby thinking it's going to be peaceful.
0: Yeah.
2: Like from the outside, you're like, oh. Like, you know, I'm sure it looks fun leading a band, but in reality, it's pure stress.
1: Oh, yeah. Like, I wish that music was my hobby. And, like, technically it is because I'm not making any money. But, like, the amount of stress that I put myself under with, running a band and trying to, like, you know, run the social media and everything like that, it's not a hobby
0: right.
1: anymore.
2: Yeah. So here's some hobby ideas
0: okay.
2: that come off as peaceful and zen,
1: uh-huh.
2: but they're actually very stressful. Like, being the owner or the caretaker of a bonsai. You're like, oh, the bonsai tree is going to be my hobby.
0: Right. Isn't that supposed to be like a meditation?
2: Apparently it's very intense.
0: Oh,
1: it's like super hard to like keep it alive.
2: Yeah, my husband got a bonsai tree and it died.
0: Oh,
1: really?
2: He couldn't keep that hobby alive.
0: Well, he's got too many other
2: That's
0: things going on.
2: That's what I
0: on.
2: Said. Okay, fish tank. I got the boys a fish tank.
0: Yes.
2: And I was like, oh, this will be great. We'll have a bet. Okay, first of all, we have this fish tank. It is so dirty. Like you can't see in it. But there is a fish that has been alive for nearly 4 years, and I don't know the last time we fed it.
0: Wow. Kill me.
2: No.
0: Please, kill me.
2: They say sewing is a great hobby. It's so stressful.
0: Is it?
2: I mean, well.
0: It's fun.
2: I when I sew for work, it's stressful because it's obviously for a client, but when I sew for fun for myself,
0: I do
2: enjoy it.
0: Okay.
2: Like making little crafts or whatever. I love people telling me how awesome I am.
0: Right, yeah, you'll want the compliment at
2: I
0: the
2: love
0: end.
2: It.
0: Yeah, of course.
2: I live for it. Raising chickens. What about having a chicken coop?
0: John? For me?
2: Yeah.
0: Oh, yeah, I don't think that would go well.
1: There you go. There's your hobby, John.
0: There's my hobby.
1: Yeah.
0: Chicken farmer.
2: You could, like, go collect the eggs.
0: There's nothing about that speaks to me.
2: Right?
0: I
2: have a few friends who in their mid-30s have taken up chicken.
0: Oh, yeah.
2: Chicken cooping. Chicken, I don't know.
0: Remember I was going to be a yard guy?
2: Yeah.
0: Yeah, it didn't last.
1: Yeah, no.
2: So become the chicken guy.
0: I don't think that's my future. I really don't. Hey, coming up, Aaron thought that he was giving Sarah a compliment, but one word that he used to describe her ruined his chances at another date. What did he call her? You're going to find out after Olivia Rodrigo, Mix 1051.

0: Getting ghosted? Stood up? Blocked again? Let John and Chantel help with their 7:30 second date update.
1: Hey, Aaron.
2: Hello.
1: Hey. All right. So let's talk today about Sierra. It's my understanding, at least from your DM, she hasn't texted you at all since the date. Is that correct?
2: She texted me right after the date to say that she got home safe.
1: Okay.
2: But I've not heard anything since then.
1: What about you? Did you try reaching out?
2: I did. I sent out a couple of texts. I even sent some awesome second date ideas.
1: You did?
2: And I heard nothing. Yeah.
1: All right. What were some of the ideas? Let's hear them.
2: Okay. Well, my first idea was that we have a picnic and I bring my famous brownies.
1: Okay.
2: And then we go and we play pool and she can show me what a pool shark she is.
1: All
2: because
1: right.
2: She had talked about that.
1: How about you? How are you at pool?
2: I am not very good at pool, but I am a diligent trier.
1: I like that. So what happened? How'd you mess this thing up?
2: Oh, man. What is that supposed to be?
1: I'm messing around. But what happened? We're looking back at the date. Obviously, if you're reaching out, you've heard the second date update before. Like, something had to happen.
2: Yeah.
1: So any red flags?
2: You know, I've been racking my brain thinking about it.
1: Sure.
2: And I can't honestly think of anything. It was in my definition of a perfect first date.
1: Okay. Well, then let's switch it around. Like, what went well about the date?
2: Okay. What went well? She looked great, and I complimented her on the way she looked. I watched some YouTube John Oliver to have some interesting things to say. We had dinner. We were laughing. I don't know. The vibe was great. It was really fun.
1: You know, it's so funny. I always tell my wife or even my kids if we're going out to see other people, I'm like, does everyone have a fun fact to share? That way you have something to talk about at dinner. So I like that you did the John Oliver thing. What about the end of the night? Like, how did you wrap it up?
2: I like to keep first dates kind of sweet and easy. So I gave her a hug and a kiss on the cheek.
1: Nice. Perfect. Do you think she was wanting more and now she's upset?
2: Well, she did want more because she leaned in and gave me a real kiss.
1: Afterwards. Aaron, all right. She's into you, first of all. And obviously, she's a woman who goes after what she wants, and she wanted you.
2: Yes. I think it was really wonderful.
1: All right. I got to ask it because if the day went so well and you seemed pretty charming, did you accidentally go too far and you sent an inappropriate photo? You sent a nude?
2: No, definitely not. I wanted to send her a photo of my dog,
1: okay.
2: But I still did not even do that.
1: Okay, all right. Let's just play a song. We'll call up Sierra and see what happens, okay?
2: Okay, thank you so much.

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1: I want to give a shout out to Sarah in Tooele.
0: Hey, Sarah in Tooele. Aaron went out with Sierra. It's a good first date. Seems like it was great. In fact, it went so well, Aaron started to text Sierra ideas for a second date, including maybe like a night of pool. Seems like Sierra's pretty good at playing pool and they could have fun doing that, or maybe like a picnic once the rain stops. And Sierra just did not respond. So Aaron, we're going to call up Sierra and see what happened. Okay.
2: Okay. Thank you so much.
3: Hello.
0: Hey, is this Sierra?
3: Yeah, this is her.
0: Hey, Sierra, my name is John. I'm here with Chantel and Jake. We're a morning radio show on the station Mix 105.1. Oh. How you doing?
3: Oh, I'm good. I don't know if I'm the right choice for this guy today.
0: No, actually you are. You're the perfect choice because we do something called the Second Date Update, and a listener of ours, his name is Aaron, actually asked us to call you.
3: Oh, he did.
0: He did. Yeah, he wants to spend some more time with you. But he said you haven't been answering him.
3: Yeah, I know. It's kind of like more of a me thing, honestly.
0: Oh, it's a you thing. Why? What happened? What's going on?
3: I'm really, really tired of being like the cute girl.
0: Cute as opposed to what? You want to be the...
3: Like sexy. Hot.
0: Oh, okay. Cute is nice, but it's like, it's not...
3: It's mid. I don't want to be mid to anybody I'm dating. I want to be sexy, not like cute.
0: Right. I hear
3: you. Yeah.
0: Okay. Sierra, Aaron's on the phone. I hope you don't mind. Oh. I'm going to bring him on because I need to understand where this misunderstanding is happening. Aaron.
4: Hey.
0: Okay, Aaron, is there like a misunderstanding here?
4: I completely understand. And I think your personality is super cute.
3: Oh.
4: I think you are hot as the sun. You're blazing hot. You're like lava.
3: Okay. Am I, though?
4: Yes, you are. You're like dragon fire.
3: Why did you keep calling me cute the whole time?
4: I think if I was worried if I talked about how hot you were the whole time that maybe you would get the wrong idea.
0: Like, Sierra, I will say, like, I do understand where Aaron's coming from. Like, it's always that fine line. Like, you know, maybe he thought, like, saying you're hot too many times would be like inappropriate, or that would turn you off, and like cute is maybe more like socially acceptable. You know what I mean?
4: Absolutely.
0: Yeah. Okay. Like, I don't know. Like,
3: I mean,
0: go ahead, Sierra.
3: I've had a lot of relationships like fall apart because my exes never like made me feel sexy. So I don't know. I don't like the cute thing.
0: Aaron, you find Sierra sexy?
4: I think you're so sexy.
0: There it is.
4: And in fact, now that I'm thinking about it, I don't think you're cute at all.
0: No.
4: I'm just kidding. I'll never use the word cute again, I promise.
3: Okay.
0: Should we do another date? And it seems like Aaron's willing to shift the vibe.
4: Definitely.
0: Yeah.
3: Yeah. I mean, yeah, I guess. But keep it in mind. Don't call me cute.
4: You got it. I won't. I promise.
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1: So today we are asking about taking your first date to breakfast.
0: Yeah.
1: Yes or no, 67% say yes.
0: Pretty close to the national average. Yeah. It was 63% that said they wouldn't mind trying a first date at a breakfast joint.
18: Yeah.
0: I just wonder, how do you pull the chute? How do you get out of there? What's your excuse? You got work? You got school?
18: Yeah, it's a Saturday.
0: Oh, I'm getting paged.
18: My page is going crazy.
0: Right. Suzanne says, regarding breakfast, because then we started talking about, like, where would you go
1: yeah.
0: for breakfast? Would you go cool? You going to IHOP? That's my suggestion. Suzanne says Star Cafe in Layton. It's traditional home cooking, but the best part is the servers make you feel like they're BFFs. Well, I don't want the server too close to my first date.
1: Yeah, true.
0: Like, back off, yeah. Buddy. Head over to Instagram and you could vote on today's hot topic. We'll follow up again, of course, at 8:50. Coming up in just 2.5 minutes, it's Wednesday. It's a Confession Wednesday. What secret are you holding on to, including this secret about a proposal? I'll read it to you after Benson Boone.

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We're so glad you're hanging out with us. 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That's coming up at 8:20 this morning. 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It's a Confession Wednesday.

0: If you have got a confession, some guilt, a surprise, really anything weighing on your mind, get it off your chest. Mm-hmm. Let us know what's going on. Don't tell us if you broke the law. Remain anonymous. And we're not going to judge you, but we'll definitely talk about you.
1: 844-649-1051. That's the number to text us. Like Chantel said, just don't tell us who you are. They come up over here like little thought bubbles. Boop, boop. So as long as you don't say, yo, it's Joe, we won't know. I got a confession. I know I started the show with a confession.
2: You got another?
1: Which, by the way, go back and listen to our Monday show, or I'm sorry, our show an hour ago, and you can hear that. But here's my next confession.
2: Okay.
1: I've been having the biggest problem since growing my beard.
0: Oh, yes.
1: I keep getting food in it while I eat.
0: I was afraid of this.
1: Like, it's getting bad.
2: Yeah.
1: Like, every time I bite into something,

0: There's nothing worse than like giving your partner a kiss and then knowing what they had for lunch.
1: And then seeing it on your own face.
0: There is, it's just, it quite possibly has to be one of the most repulsive things.
2: Yeah.
3: Yeah.
0: Mm-hmm.
3: I don't think Jen likes this beard at all.
0: Oh, really? No.
3: No, I really don't.
0: But she's here for it because it's for Liam.
3: Yeah, so she can't really like shave it. But I'm telling you right now, if this wasn't for Liam, this beard would not be gone.
0: Your hopeful end date of the beard is February?
3: Late February, early March.
1: Okay.
3: That's a long time.
1: Yeah.
3: And this beard is
0: I will
3: ferocious.
0: Say, like, in the beginning, it was, like, growing quickly.
3: Yeah.
0: And now I feel like it's just kind of the same. It's been the same for a while, right?
1: Yeah. I feel like it's
0: the beginning was the worst.
1: Shape.
3: Okay.
0: Now
3: you're just getting used to it.
0: That's what I'm saying. Now it's like, okay, it's just like it is what it is.
3: Yeah.
0: When you come in clean shaven, we're all going to be shocked.
3: Oh, my gosh. I can't wait because honestly.
0: You look like a little baby.
3: I had a breakfast sandwich this weekend and I had more egg in my beard.
1: Is that like what food do you find is getting like stuck the most?
3: Well, my yogurt that I have every morning's not going well either.
1: No, it really is not.
3: And then I got like dry yogurt in my beard.
0: Yeah.
3: But you know what I have started enjoying?
1: Huh.
0: What?
3: Listen, I've been bald since when I was 23.
1: Yeah.
3: I've really enjoyed brushing my beard and washing my beard. And like,
0: aww.
3: It's like,
0: I'm here for that for you.
3: It's all I have.
1: Yeah.
3: I got my little, my beard comb.
0: Uh-huh. Isn't it like, so frustrating though that like, You have a full beard.
3: Oh, yeah.
0: You don't have a patchy beard.
3: No.
0: You've got like a good beard.
3: Yeah. And I can't grow anything up north. On your head. It is like the most
0: crazy.
3: It's infuriating.
0: It's crazy to me how that works. Like, uh-huh. I've never understood. Because like I said in a past life,
3: yeah.
0: I was married to somebody who started growing a beard, but it wasn't until he went bald.
3: Yep. Gotta have
0: and
3: something
0: it's
3: to style.
0: One of those things where I'm like, that is just crazy to me.
3: It's not fair.
0: That it's like, it like shifts.
3: Yeah, it all moved.
0: It is fascinating.
3: Let's go to your text. This one, huge. It says, my boyfriend has been talking about proposing.
1: Ooh.
3: And I keep pretending I'm excited. I love him, but I'm starting to realize I don't want to marry him. I just don't know how to tell him without losing him. Mm. Well, unfortunately, you might. Like, if he wants to be married.
0: Yeah.
1: Yeah.
0: And don't drag him on.
3: No, yeah. And if that's not... If this person isn't who you see spending the rest of your life with, now maybe I'm assuming that's what it sounds like. You don't want to move to the next step, but he does. That's a conversation that needs to happen like now.
1: Yeah, sooner than later.
3: Right?
1: Dang.
3: Oh, poor guy.
1: That sucks.
3: I know. I had a buddy who bought a ring and then was dumped like a couple days before proposing.
1: No way.
3: Yeah.
1: At least it was before.
3: I know.
1: Right?
3: Yeah.
1: Because what do? You ask for the ring back?
3: Yeah, once you get the ring, once the ring's gone, that's hard to get back.
1: It is.
0: I feel like, though, for most people, if you're like a nice female, you just like give it back.
3: Yeah.
0: That's the right thing to do.
3: Not everyone does, though.
1: Not everyone does.
0: Really?
1: Yeah.
0: That is the right thing to do.
1: Yeah.
0: Unless the engagement ended and it was their fault.
3: Right.
0: Then...
3: take it hostage. This is, I sometimes feel like I'm a third wheel in my family. I'm the only sibling who doesn't have kids. And so I feel like my time, my wants, and my needs come secondary to all of them. You saying that the family does the stuff that like the kids want to do instead of you? Or are you saying, I'm just confused, like you're feeling like a third wheel because everyone comes with the family and you're rolling up like by yourself? Where is the third wheel feeling?
1: That's okay. That makes you the cool aunt or uncle. You know what I mean?
3: Yeah.
1: You're the one that's like, yeah, I can hang out with the kids and I'm like the cool one.
3: Yeah, to me, I'm like, that seems pretty cool. Yeah. Confession Wednesday, what about you? What's going on in your life? 844-649-1051. I have someone who's been lying to his wife. I'll read you that text here in 7 minutes. Olivia Rodrigo first with The Cure. Mix 1051.

0: Back to your confessions. This text says, my sister-in-law didn't invite my son to her son's birthday party. I'm planning my son's birthday party, and I'm planning on not telling her about it or inviting her son.
1: Ooh. Stirring the pot.
2: You know, it's funny. I used to invite family to all my kids' birthday parties.
0: Yeah.
2: Because they were so little, and it was kind of more like, it's a family party, and then they have like one or two friends, right?
0: Right, right.
2: But now my kids have so many friends, there's no way I can also invite family, because then it's like I've got 30 kids at my house.
0: Right.
2: And my house, like, I've got room for 10. And like this Friday, it's my daughter's fifth birthday party.
0: Yeah.
2: Luckily, I have one niece who is also 4 turning 5 this
0: right.
2: year. So I invited her because they're like the same cousin's age. You know what I mean?
0: Yeah.
2: But I didn't invite the whole family. It is the way it is.
0: And it might change, you know, with your daughter when she's 12, she might not want the niece
2: yeah,
0: there
2: like
0: anymore.
2: The Boone and Coulter, I haven't invited family, like cousins, to their birthdays in a while.
0: Yeah.
2: Because they just have so many school friends. I think it's just one of those unwritten things. Like once your kids start having their own friends, like
0: starts to kind of separate.
2: It dwindles. Well, I don't have the money.
0: Oh, I know.
2: Because, I mean, think about it. Like, I'm going to do a birthday party trampoline park, right?
0: Right.
2: That's like $20 a kid.
0: Oh, yeah, yeah.
2: It's crazy.
0: This text says, I don't enjoy watching my son's football games. I appreciate your honesty.
1: Yeah.
0: Listen, there's a lot of soccer games every week. And sometimes when the weather's cold and it's like misty and my hands are like pale and numb,
1: right.
0: I also don't enjoy sitting out there.
1: But that's not the point.
0: Yeah.
1: You're not going to a youth football game for enjoyment.
0: Right. Yeah, you're right. It's not like going to an NFL game. I'm out there to support.
2: I literally had this conversation with my husband last night.
0: Did you really?
2: Because my son, Coulter, is in wrestling. There's a wrestling tournament every Saturday.
0: Mm-hmm.
2: And he was like, yeah, I think this year we'll just kind of rotate who goes to what tournaments or whatever, because the other two kids aren't in the sport. It's not fair to them to make them go watch the tournament. First of all, these tournaments are like 45 minutes. Super short.
0: Oh. Yeah.
2: And I looked at him and I go, absolutely not.
0: Yeah.
2: I said, we are a family.
0: Yeah.
2: And family shows up to support family. He's like, yeah, but like our daughter only has a dance recital once a year. So everyone goes to support her once, and then we go to support, you know, the boys every weekend. I'm like, it's just, that's how it is. I grew up, I did not miss my brother's wrestling tournaments.
0: Yep.
2: I was at them all.
0: Yep.
2: Unless I had something else going on, like even if it's a birthday party or another performance or whatever, then that's a reason to miss.
0: Yeah.
2: But we are a family, and we are the Croods, and we stick together.
1: Exactly.
0: I've said that to Liam before when he's like, I don't want to go to LO soccer. I'm like, dude, do you think she wants to go sit at your lacrosse game?
2: Right.
0: Come on.
2: It's just like, I don't know. I'm like, no, we all stick together.
0: I agree. This says, I told my wife I wasn't interested in having a 40th birthday party, but I absolutely do want one.
2: Oh, that's okay. Your mistake.
1: Well, don't do that.
2: That's rude.
1: You're not doing yourself any favors.
0: Why do we want our partners to be mind readers? Don't do it.
2: My husband, every year, he's like, I don't want anything for my birthday. I just want to go to dinner, hang out with the family. Mm-hmm. That's all I want for my birthday, is hang out with the family. I'm like, yeah, but we do that every day.
0: That's Tuesday.
2: Are you tricking me? And he's like, no, I'm not tricking you. It's all I want. And then, you know, my birthday is coming up soon. And I'm like, where are we going?
0: I want a big one.
2: I want a trip.
0: My neighbors moved out 5 months ago and put their house up for rent. It sat for 2 months. I needed extra garbage, so I borrowed their cans. I still have them, and now they have renters, and I haven't returned them.
2: I have used, when my neighbors are out of town, I've used their trash cans. I return them.
0: I have told multiple people that you watch the trash truck go and then run to the other side and do it twice. I have told many a person that.
2: Yeah, it's the best.
0: Confirmed by Chantel's.
2: Yeah, the
0: garbage.
2: Trash guy called in.
1: Oh, really?
0: Yes.
2: Yeah.
1: Wow.
0: Confirmed.
2: You know what's awesome is like I get notices like your trash can's too full, and there's like a picture from the outside of the truck that's taking a picture of my overly full trash can. They don't seem to mind that my trash can is going on both sides of the road.
0: They're okay with that part.
2: As long as it's not overly filled.
0: This says, I hate my job as a teacher. I want to walk out tomorrow. Mm. It's the end of the term. I've had 15 parents email me about B pluses that they want to move to A's that the kids haven't earned. Over the years, it's just gotten worse at writing, and parents aren't letting me hold them accountable. Okay. I believe that so much.
2: I could not be a teacher in 2026.
1: You know what's crazy is I was in the dentist office last week, and I was sitting there having an existential crisis as my teeth were getting worked on. And I was like, you know what? What if one day I became a teacher? And then it's texts like this that are like, nah, I'm good.
0: Yeah.
1: Yep. I don't want to deal with the parents.
0: Well, it's like we were talking about how Utah Soccer Association sent an email saying stop chasing the refs at their car because your kid didn't get a call, go the right way. Like, us as parents, we need to back off.
2: Yeah, I agree.
0: Like, let go a little bit. Don't stop attaching your self-worth to it. Like, we're not going to have anyone to help our kids if you keep up like this. So, wow. Jake, what do we have coming up?
1: We're going to talk what's trending, Kelly Clarkson, and a new halftime show documentary.
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0: Ella Langley, who's going to be here Friday night at the Red West Music Fest, 822 Mix 1051. Good morning, John, Chantel, Jake. We want to write you a check right now for $1,000. 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Again, it's a different number than usual. It's 508-777-1000. And you're texting the keyword GOLD, G-O-L-D. 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
1: Well, let's do it. Let's talk what's trending. Well, let's catch up with all this Kelly Clarkson bird animatronic drama.
2: It's crazy.
1: We talked a little bit about this on Monday, but since then, there have been developments, okay? The Brooklyn Shop Art of Play has come out with a response to Kelly Clarkson's scrutiny over not being sold Molly, the animatronic bird. Here's what they have to say.
3: We are afraid for the safety of our shopkeepers. Kelly Clarkson has put us in danger. This is an insane misunderstanding. Nothing happened in this shop to justify her scolding our shopkeeper on the way out. If it is this intense to be merely mentioned by Kelly Clarkson, I can only imagine how intense it is to be Kelly Clarkson every single day. But things changed when she used her platform to attack us. When Kelly came in, the shop was crowded. We treated her like a normal person, but apparently that did not live up to her expectations.
2: I mean, it's...
0: I'm here for this.
1: Yeah.
2: It's all looking bad. I haven't seen it yet, but I saw a post that there is in-store camera footage of the interaction.
0: Oh, dang. Yeah, that's what I want.
1: I was trying to find the footage, and it was just like very pixelated.
2: The commentary I read, because I couldn't watch the videos, was that the events happened exactly as Kelly described.
0: Really?
2: That's what the commentary I've read, but now, I've not seen it yet.
0: Have either of you actually seen this bird that has
2: I've seen the bird.
1: Yeah. Okay. Yeah, it's just a little bird.
2: What? But she wanted to buy it for $15,000, which was ridiculous.
0: Yes.
2: The store has now gone on to say, because of the interest in the bird, we will now be selling it for $15 million.
0: But yes. I thought the bird wasn't for sale. And
2: that's the whole point.
0: That's what ruins the I want to support the store because they're a small business and I don't want to see them.
2: Nobody should be getting like death threats and whatever.
0: But they went from the bird wasn't for sale and that's why she was told no and she stormed out to the bird's for sale for $15 million.
1: Well, you don't think that that's like out of spite?
2: Yeah, it is.
0: Like, this doesn't make them look good.
1: They're saying that now.
2: It's a bad look.
1: Yeah. They're like, oh, if you really want to buy it, here's the new price tag.
2: I was watching this like interview and a person was like, have you seen a bump like since the Kelly issue? And he goes on to say, he's like, well, yeah, but...
0: Well, I'm sure.
2: And it's like, okay.
1: Well, naturally. I mean, that's going to be a...
2: Like, trust me, if I was in the area, I'd be making a stop.
0: Yes.
1: Yeah. Yeah, of course. So he says that it's been intense. They've received thousands of hateful phone calls, thousands of hateful text messages. Kelly Clarkson fans demanding we issue her an apology. And it's just such a perverse distortion of reality.
0: Mm.
1: So, I don't know. Very interested to see who will buy Molly the bird. Will someone step up and pay the 15 mil? Will someone get this woman this bird?
0: Jeff Bezos.
2: Wow. Yeah.
0: Yeah.
1: Wow, the people's hero, truly. Well, John, a new documentary about Michael Jackson's iconic Super Bowl halftime show is coming to Hulu and ESPN.
0: Come on!
1: Lest we forget.
2: Yes, there was a shining star.
1: There was a bright young man in the audience.
0: In the audience?
2: Not just in the audience.
0: How dare you?
1: In the chorus, really a spotlight shining right on him.
0: It was more of a duet.
1: Oh, yeah?
0: Between MJ.
1: MJ.
0: MJ. That's what he and I. Yeah.
1: Oh.
0: Yeah.
1: Because you guys were friends?
0: We were friends.
1: Oh. Yeah.
0: He gave me an autographed headshot at the end.
2: True. Wait, you have an autographed headshot of Michael Jackson?
0: Yeah.
1: Really?
0: Yeah.
1: Actually?
0: Yeah, I do.
1: This isn't a bit.
0: No, they gave everyone who performed an autograph.
1: Okay, so they gave one to everyone?
0: Yeah.
2: But I don't care.
0: I'm sorry, do you have an autograph?
2: Yeah, right.
0: Headshot for Michael Jackson?
1: No.
0: Did you perform up on stage with the King of Pop?
1: I did not.
0: Okay.
2: Yeah.
1: I will rest my case. Now, this documentary is coming in February of 2027. It's titled Spectacle, Michael Jackson at the Super Bowl. And the film will explore how Michael Jackson prepared for the performance at the Rose Bowl in Pasadena and features never-before-seen footage of the singer and his team. This performance is widely credited with transforming the Super Bowl halftime show from a relatively low-key intermission into one of the biggest events in pop culture. You know, obviously, they did Billie Jean, Black or White, and, of course,
0: We Are the World.
1: We Are the World, yes. As sung, as made famous by one John Watkins.
0: I guess they haven't started filming it yet.
2: Oh. Yeah.
0: I'm assuming.
2: Yeah, because you'll be one of the, you know, they do, like, the confessionals, like the breakaways?
0: Like, I haven't been asked to
2: sit
0: down.
2: Yeah, you'll obviously be one.
0: Yeah.
1: Wow.
0: I want to tell them my story.
1: Yeah, okay. Then I think they're going to have to push this release back if they haven't even reached out to you.
2: Yeah.
0: Is it coming out soon?
1: Well, it's February 2027.
0: They got time to still interview me.
1: You think?
0: Oh, yeah, absolutely.
1: Incredible.
0: You can splice me in.
1: Well, I can't wait to see you on the big screen, John. Netflix's hit dating show, Love is Blind, is heading to Boston for season 11. And it premieres today.
2: Oh, so excited.
1: First five episodes dropping at once. We get three more episodes October 21st, then three more October 28th. And then the finale on November 4th. Chantel, it came out today. Have you watched any?
2: So, no. I have a big flight coming up on Sunday.
1: Uh-huh.
2: And so I'm saving it so I can binge the episodes on the airplane.
1: Nice.
2: However, I will say, I'm very excited for the accents.
0: Oh, yeah. You'll get some Boston attitude,
2: ooh,
0: too.
2: Yeah.
0: Okay. This should be interesting.
2: Yeah. I'm excited about
1: Taking the train up to Boston to find love. Pretty incredible. The new cast includes a beekeeper and single dad, a retired professional baseball player, a yacht captain, a NICU nurse, and a biotech engineer. Some contestants have specific deal breakers, including one man who considers astrology a deal breaker and a woman who says grown men running with backpacks. Give her the ick.
0: I don't know if I love when the single parents are on the show.
2: Hey, I was actually just going to say we should do this as a hot topic. Single parents on reality dating TV shows, yes or no?
1: Really?
2: As a single parent who dated, I would say no.
0: Yeah.
2: Because number one, you're dating a person, and then these shows are a marriage, right? So you're going to marry a person your kids never met. Mm. Like, that feels wrong to me.
1: Sure.
2: Like, your kids should have a relationship.

0: relationship with them before you're just going to go off and marry them.
1: Yeah, I agree.
0: You want to see the person's interactions with the kid more than just, we all know they're filmed over 6 weeks, but truly they're going to spend what, less than 6 days with the child.
2: Interesting.
0: And then also exposing the child to being filming in cameras and reality TV.
2: Yep. Yeah.
0: I think we can look from Colin Gosling, who's been having his book come out. I think it came out yesterday, mm-hmm. talking about being a child on reality TV.
1: Yeah. John and K+8, in case you're wondering.
0: John and K+8.
3: Yeah.
0: But then you also, you know, you got all the different social media kids. For a girl who loves social media, it's not, I don't know, I just wouldn't put my kids in that position.
2: Interesting.
3: And then in some local news, a new report finds that Utah's perceived quality of life has continued to decline, reaching its lowest level since the survey began in 2011. So the 2026 Utah Community Quality of Life Index scored 63 out of 100, which is down from 64 in 2022 and 72 in 2013. So the biggest concerns are housing affordability, the cost of living, and access to good jobs. Housing affordability ranked last among 20 factors measured, with 91% of Utah renters unable to afford a median-priced home, compared with 59% back in 2015. So ratings for good job opportunities also fell significantly since 2022, while traffic, public transportation, and environmental quality contributed to the overall decline. I mean, at the very least, I can speak to the traffic. Like, it has gotten so crazy over the past couple years.
1: Isn't it growing pains because we've become so big?
3: Like,
1: we've become popular and
3: exactly.
1: We're like growing into it.
3: I don't want to be one of those guys, but go back to California,
1: how
3: folks.
1: Dare you?
0: Hey.
3: Except
1: how
3: you,
1: dare
3: John.
1: You?
3: Except you. And that's what's trending.
1: All right. Thank you, Jake. Coming up next, Isabella's boyfriend keeps disappearing for hours. And every time he does, his phone conveniently stops sharing his location. And he's saying, it's a technical problem. But she definitely thinks it's something else. We'll do this in 3 minutes. Catching those cheaters with roses on Mix 105.1.

0: start with a suspicion. You look for evidence. Are you paranoid or on the right track? Catching the Cheaters with Chantel's Roses.
1: As we say good morning to Isabella, so you and your boyfriend, his name is Joel, has been together for about 4 years, but you've been noticing something kind of strange with his phone.
2: Yeah, his phone recently has stopped working when he's not with me.
1: So what do you mean by that?
2: So we share our locations, we always have, recently, I go to check like where he is, and it'll say location unavailable.
1: Is this like every time or just some of the times?
2: Like maybe once or twice a week.
1: Okay. And like, have you asked him? How does he respond?
2: Yeah. Anytime I ask him, he's always like, oh, well, it's the phone is glitching. And yeah. He keeps telling me he needs a new one. Like his phone is old and it's.
1: I mean, yeah, could it be that, like, you know, maybe, like, there's a problem with, like, the location? I know sometimes, like the Tesla does that for some reason.
2: Yeah, but, I mean, honestly, I believed him at first.
1: Yeah.
2: But then there was something else that I noticed.
1: Oh, there was more. Okay, what was it?
2: Like, his phone will just randomly go on do not disturb. Like
1: at work?
2: No, that's the thing. It'll be, like, Saturday afternoon.
1: We're supposed
2: to meet for lunch, and suddenly, like, my messages are silent.
1: So, wait, he goes, do not disturb, and his location disappears, like, at the same time?
2: Yeah, sometimes,
1: I mean, now we're talking, that's an interesting coincidence, you know?
2: Yeah, and, like, sometimes, like, his phone never glitches when we're together.
1: Only when he's away. That makes it okay. What about, like, Joel himself? Any, like, changes in personality?
2: I mean, he's been less available. Like, we used to spend every weekend together, and now he just seems to always have something going on.
1: Like what?
2: Like, he tells me he's helping his brother or meeting friends or just, like, running errands, you know?
1: Okay. Like, if he's running errands, does he tell you, like, specifics? Like, oh, I'm heading to Home Depot.
2: I mean, usually, but sometimes his stories, his brother moved furniture. But when I asked his brother, I was like, oh, hey, how was the move? And he had no idea what I was talking about.
1: Isabella. Mm. What did Joel say? Like, did you bring that up and be like, hey, your brother?
2: Yeah, Joel just said, he was just like, you misunderstood me. You know, that's what he said. He said, I was helping a friend move furniture. And I was like, oh.
1: It all feels convenient. Like, the location sometimes not working, and then, like, you misunderstood. Like, it all just is like, oh, isn't that convenient that it's going in your favor?
2: Right?
1: Yeah.
2: Like,
1: can I ask you, like, has Joel ever cheated before?
2: I mean, not that I know of.
1: Okay.
2: And honestly, that's, like, why I'm having such a hard time with this. Like, he's always been really affectionate, and he always told me he loved me, and you know, so
1: has that changed?
2: I mean, it just feels like we barely spend time together, and when we do, he seems distracted. Like, I don't know, it feels like I'm sharing him with somebody.
1: Okay, got it. Let's play a song. We'll call up Joel, we'll offer some roses, and we'll see, like, if he wants to send them to you, if there's someone else in his life right now.
2: Okay.

0: Mix 105.1.
1: I want to give a shout out to Tony in Springville.
0: Hey, Tony in Springville. Isabella and Joel have been dating for 4 years, but lately, I don't know, Joel needs the new iPhone because his location keeps malfunctioning and it doesn't say where he's at. Oh yeah, and his do not disturb turns on and off just randomly, sometimes on a Saturday. And I don't know if we can blame the phone, but sometimes he'll say one story, get caught, and change the story completely. And Isabella is starting to go, all right, this is not right. So we're going to call up Joel and offer those roses. Hey, Isabella, before we get any further, though, since we're going to call up Joel, we do need permission to be recording with him.
2: Okay.
0: Hey, is this Joel?
3: Yeah, who's this?
0: What's up, Joel? Hey, yeah, my name is John. I'm actually calling from J&C Flowers. I don't know if you've heard of us. We're off of State Street. We're doing a quick promotional giveaway where we're giving away a complimentary dozen long-stem red roses. You can send these to anyone you'd like. No credit card, no purchase required. It's a pretty good deal, man.
3: Okay. What's the catch?
0: No catch. We're just trying to introduce people to our flower delivery service.
3: Okay.
0: Yeah.
3: Cool. No, I'm down. I'm happy to try it, but if you slide some credit card subscription,
0: No.
3: I don't want to get a text later.
0: No, you're not going to get that. No, I know what you mean.
3: I don't want that.
0: We're not going to do that. There's no subscription, nothing like that. It's not going to be a problem. Let's just get down to it. I've got a card right here. We'll send them out today, and hopefully in the future, you know, you'll use J&C Flowers. So, who do you want to send these red roses to?
3: Tiffany,
0: okay. Two Fs?
3: Yeah. Okay. T-I-F-F-A-N-Y.
0: And just so I can make sure I pick the right card here, what's your relationship to Tiffany? Like, is it a wife, a girlfriend, your grandma, family member, friend?
3: Yes, a special person. She's special.
0: She's special?
3: Yeah.
0: Okay.
3: Yeah.
0: So, shall you use like the one we usually use for girlfriends? Is that cool?
3: Sure.
0: Okay.
3: Yeah.
0: And what would you like the card to say?
3: Put love you.
0: Yep.
3: Can't wait to see you again. Little smiley face, maybe.
0: We've got one of those.
3: The emojis.
0: Yeah, of course. We got the emojis, yeah. And how do you want me to sign it?
3: Joel. Joel.
0: Okay.
3: Joel.
0: And yeah. So Tiffany's your girlfriend?
3: Yeah.
0: Yeah.

0: Yeah.
1: Really? Really?
0: Hello?
1: Tiffany, who is your girlfriend?
0: Yo, Isabella?
1: Yeah, it's me. Joel, what's going on?
2: Let me just jump in and tell you what's going on. So my name is
0: John. So I
2: host a morning radio show along with Chantel and Jake. We're on the station Mix 105.1. We do something called Roses. We've been talking to your girlfriend, Isabella. It's my understanding you've been dating her for 4 years because she was worried that you might be cheating on her.
0: Okay, what?
2: Yeah.
0: Okay. Yeah, what?
1: Who is Tiffany? She's somebody I've been seeing.
2: Like dating this person?
0: I've been seeing Tiffany. Yeah.
1: What?
2: Joel, I just want to make sure there's no misunderstanding here. You are aware that Isabella is your girlfriend, right?
0: Oh, yeah, obviously, yes.
2: Okay.
0: Yeah.
2: So are you dating two women?
0: Yeah.
1: Oh, my God.
2: And you don't see a problem with that?
0: I didn't say that. I just, you know, like...
1: How long?
0: It's been like a couple months, you know, like...
1: How many months, Joel?
0: Like five.
2: Dude.
0: Five.
1: You have had another girlfriend for 5 months?
0: You know, like...
1: Unbelievable.
0: I was going to tell you, like, honestly...
2: Okay, but when? When were you going to... 5 months, like, you had a lot of opportunities.
0: I was... When I figured everything out, I was gonna have a conversation.
2: Joel, like, what were you trying to figure out? Like,
0: well, which relationship I wanted to be in? That was what I was.
1: Oh. Like, Are you kidding me?
0: What?
1: All those times your phone was glitching.
0: Your location kept disappearing.
1: Your phone going on to do not disturb. You were with Tiffany.
0: I mean, not all the time, but sometimes, yeah.
1: You told me you needed a new phone.
0: Yeah, I mean. I didn't want to hurt you, okay? So I was just trying to figure.
1: Oh my God! And so when you told me you were with your brother helping him move furniture, you were.
0: Part of the day I was with Tiffany, yes, not the whole day. The other day I did spend some time with my brother.
1: Oh my God!
0: Like,
2: wow!
1: You have two girlfriends.
2: Okay, let me ask you this: like, Joel, how about Tiffany? Does Tiffany know about Isabella?
0: She knows I've been in a long-term relationship.
2: Okay. Does she know you're still in that relationship?
0: Not exactly, no. I just like...
2: Okay.
1: What does not exactly mean?
0: I told her things were pretty much over between us.
2: Okay. So Tiffany is thinking that you and Isabella have broken up.
0: Yeah, basically.
2: Okay, but you haven't, right?
0: No.
2: Okay, so we're lying to both women?
0: Okay, when you say it like that...
1: There's no other way to say it, Joel.
0: I'm not acting like I'm proud of it. I'm just saying, like, when you say it, like, I'm just out here doing something crazy.
1: Yeah, okay,
0: like,
1: great. That's comforting. Nice.
0: I know, because, like, all right, look, Isabel, I love you, right? But things have been different between us, and I just started questioning.
1: Oh, different? Different how, Joel?
0: Right, we've gotten we're too comfortable, you know? Like, we don't do too much together anymore. We don't go out, we don't...
1: Every time I try to make plans with you, you're busy.
0: Yeah, I don't know. Just me and Tiffany just clicked in a way that
2: Joel,
0: just feel like we haven't been.
2: Why not just break up then? Like, break up with Isabella before pursuing Tiffany. Like,
0: I didn't know it was going to turn that serious. It kind of just happened out of nowhere.
2: But you know how that sounds to us. Like, it sounds like you're keeping Isabella around while you figure out whether or not Tiffany is, like, worth leaving her for.
0: That's not what I would say at all.
2: You wouldn't?
0: Like, that's not...
1: But that's exactly what you did. That's what you did, though.
0: I don't know. I haven't decided yet, and I was trying to work through that.
2: Joel, let me just ask you this thing. Like, so if Isabella didn't reach out to the show, like, how much longer was this going to go on where you were just dating both women?
0: I don't know. Like...
2: Another month? 6 months? Year?
0: I genuinely hadn't decided yet. I'm serious. I was really trying to.
1: You hadn't decided? Oh my God.
0: I care about both of you. Like, what do you want me to say? Like, you both mean something. You mean are both very special to me. And so,
2: Joel, do you want to stay with Isabella?
0: I don't know.
2: You don't know?
1: Wow.
2: Okay. Do you want to stay with Tiffany?
0: I don't know that either.
2: Dude, it's been 5 months. You've been dating two women for 5 months. You don't know what you want?
0: No, I don't know what I want. Like,
1: okay, well, you know, I'm going to make this really easy for you. I'm going to make it easy for you. You can come and get your stuff.
0: What? What are you talking? Like
1: your clothes. Come get your clothes, get your Xbox, whatever you've got.

0: At my house, come and get it. Hey, I don't want it there anymore.
1: Hey, also, Joel, I got just a final question. Like, we called, we offered you the roses. Did you think about sending them to Isabella, or did you only think, like, Tiffany?
2: No, yeah, I thought about sending them to Isabella.
1: You
2: as
1: did.
2: Well. Like, I thought about, yeah.
0: But you didn't. Course. But you didn't. Why Tiffany? Why? Why to her?
2: I sent you flowers on your birthday, like, a couple months ago. I figured I hadn't sent Tiffany anything yet, so.
0: Gosh. So you're trying to make things fair?
2: That's not what I meant.
0: Yeah, you're keeping track. You're keeping track for 5 months. You've been deciding, like, which girlfriend you want, and I'm going to help you out. You don't have to choose between us anymore because I'm done. You don't have me. We're done.
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16: Today's Hot Topic, we're asking about breakfast dates. Do you think a breakfast date for the first date is okay, yes or no? 69% say yes.
1: Jennifer sent a DM saying, this sounds so sweet to see how each functions in the morning. Okay.
15: I mean, if you want to see me at my worst, go right ahead.
1: Like, I don't know. Are we saying, like, your breakfast date has to be at, like, 6:30 a.m.?
15: Yeah, it's very humbling.
1: You know what I mean? Uh-huh. Are we saying, like, is it a brunch? Is that really what breakfast date means?
15: Yeah, I think let's go with brunch.
1: Like, what time would you set your breakfast date? Let's all say it at the same time. What time you would like your breakfast date to be set at, okay? On the count of three.
15: Yeah.
1: 1, 2, 3.
16: 11. A.m.
1: I'm sorry. Did you say 11? You said noon?
15: Uh-huh.
1: You both don't understand breakfast.
16: Yeah. If somebody asks, what time did you say?
1: 8 a.m.
16: If somebody asks me on a date.
1: Yeah.
16: For 8 a.m.
1: Yeah.
16: I would go, here's the deal. I can already tell you right now.
15: Uh-huh. I don't think things are going to work.
1: We're not going to be compatible. All right, head over to Instagram and be a part of today's Hot Topic. Coming up next, which

All right, head over to Instagram and be a part of today's Hot Topic. Coming up next, which seasonal grocery item do you buy in multiple because it disappears after that holiday?

0: Ariana Grande Mix 105.1, number one for all the hits. 47 degrees, going to climb up about 10 more today. And then you'll see a warming trend. We'll get into the mid-60s back by Friday. It's the holiday season, and by that I mean Halloween.
1: Yeah. Ooh.
0: You know. But at the same time, even though we still are, 15, 16, 17 days away from Halloween, something like that, I see Christmas everywhere. I was at Costco over the weekend. There was Christmas decorations more than Halloween decorations.
2: Crazy.
0: And one thing that Costco had when I was there on Saturday, they had Christmas bark.
1: Oh, like peppermint bark.
0: Peppermint bark. Oh. Yeah.
1: Yeah.
0: You got the candy cane on top of the like the chocolate or whatever it is.
1: Yeah.
2: It's tasty.
0: And Elle's like, Dad, we need to get it. And I'm like, well, no, it's not that time of year. We don't do peppermint yet. We're in the pumpkin phase of
1: life.
0: Yeah,
1: we are. You can't skip.
0: And she's like, no, like, I'm ready and I want it now because then it disappears and we don't buy, you know, candy canes in February. So let's get going on this.
2: That's true.
0: Mm-hmm. Like, so I ended up, because, you know, I can't say no to Ella.
1: Of course.
0: I bought her the peppermint bark.
1: Uh-huh. And how does it feel having it in your home?
0: I don't like it.
1: Yeah.
0: I don't like it at all.
2: Yeah, is it giving you seasonal dysmorphia?
0: I'm very confused about what's going on.
2: Uh-huh.
0: And I don't know how my house identifies right now.
1: Ah.
0: That's what's going on.
1: Yeah, you've got a hearse out front and you got jingle bells inside.
0: But, you know, what is the seasonal food that you have to stock up on because you know it's going to disappear?
2: Ooh.
1: I used to feel that way about pumpkin.
0: Okay.
1: Because I loved making pumpkin cookies.
0: Yeah.
1: Because I didn't have my mom around when I was in college. I used to have to make my own pumpkin cookies and my own pumpkin bread.
0: Right.
1: And now that my mother lives in Harriman, my parents, she is actually at my house right now.
0: Uh-huh.
1: And she sent me a picture of loaves of pumpkin bread that she delivered this morning. And it's so great because now I don't feel the need to stock up.
0: No, you know, your mom's the one who will do a Thanksgiving dinner like on just
1: July.
0: Yeah.
1: I know. I love her. She's amazing.
0: Like most people have 2 days to get all the Thanksgiving food possible inside of them.
2: Yeah, exactly.
1: Maggie.
0: No.
1: She's the best.
0: Jake, is there a seasonal grocery item?
2: Oh, yeah. I do feel like Christmas probably has the best seasonal food items, especially. I love the like the Sprite. That Sprite, Christmas time, the cranberry, spiced cranberry or
0: Liam
2: something.
0: Liam is obsessed with that stuff, and he had us buy like last year extra.
2: Yeah.
0: Yeah.
2: You have to stock up.
0: You do.
2: Because it goes away.
0: Mm-hmm.
2: It's so good.
1: Yeah. The Sprite one is great, and also the Canada Dry, the ginger ale.
2: I haven't had
1: cranberry.
0: Yeah.
2: Ooh.
0: It's good.
1: So good.
0: I feel like there's a lot of items from Trader Joe's.
2: Oh, yeah, for sure.
0: Especially like the Christmas, the holiday items.
2: Mm-hmm.
0: There's a lot of those. Girl Scout cookies.
2: Oh, yeah, true.
1: Oh.
2: That's like the biggest one.
0: Yeah.
1: Yeah.
0: Because we put a lot of those in the freezer.
2: Smart.
0: You know what else we do? Because Harmon's does their Green Chili Fest, which only lasts for a few weeks.
2: Yeah, yes. Yeah.
1: You know, it's funny. I have to drive around the back of Harmon's to get to my UPS store.
0: Yep.
1: And I saw them out there cranking the chilies.
0: Yes.
1: And I'm like, yeah.
0: I love it.
2: Nice.
0: We grab so many and we put them in the freezer.
2: Smart.
0: Yeah, because I like that year round, but you can't get them year round.
1: No.
0: So what seasonal food do you have to stock up on because you know it's going to disappear? 844-649-1051.

0: Mix 105.1, number one for all the hits. We're talking about what's the seasonal food you have to stock up on because you know it's just going to disappear. Ella made me buy peppermint bark, the Christmas stuff at Costco. She was so excited to see it, even though it is not Christmas time yet.
1: Tis the season.
0: We're not there. I don't know what's going on. She's singing a Christmas tune. I'm like, girl, we got a hearse out in front of our house.
2: We got snow up.
3: I hate pumpkin pie.
0: I know you do, which makes no sense because you like pumpkin cookies and pumpkin
3: bread. It's the texture. And it's different than cheesecake.
0: It's the same as cheesecake.
3: John, we do this taste test every year. We get a pumpkin pie in here, and we get a cheesecake in here. And every year, we all go, oh, yeah, you're right, it's different consistency.
0: Uh-huh. I know, and it's funny that I argue with you because I like pumpkin pie, and I hate cheesecake.
3: And you say it's because of?
0: The texture.
3: Right.
2: Wow.
0: Yeah.
3: Because they're different. One tastes like baby food, and one is delicious.
0: I love baby food.
2: So cheesecake isn't mushy enough for you? Is that it?
3: Yeah.
0: No, cheesecake has much more of like a... this firm cream cheese texture to it. And yeah, pumpkin pie has more of a baby food texture.
2: Which you love.
0: Which, as you know, me eat my baby food.
3: He likes his pie to be moist. You're welcome, everyone.
0: Cadbury eggs.
3: Oh, yes.
2: So good.
3: So good.
0: I do feel like there's some Easter candy that, like the Robin's
3: eggs. Yeah.
0: I like when I find those.
3: You know what's funny? I used to be like, so obsessed with the Cadbury eggs.
0: Oh.
3: I'd buy so many of them. It's like I'd never had them before.
0: Yeah.
3: And now I'm like, I don't stock up the way I used to. Like, I only buy about one bag a year, finish it, and then...
0: You move on with life?
3: I move on.
0: Dang.
3: I know.
0: Reese's pumpkins. I don't know why they taste better than regular Reese's, but they do.
2: See, and I disagree. I feel like a Reese's is best in its regular cup form. Maybe even just the mini cups.
0: Oh.
2: I think that those are like the best because I like I want my Reese's cup to be crispy.
3: Oh, you like the crunch.
2: Yeah.
3: Yeah, because the pumpkins and the Christmas trees are very soft.
2: They are. They're too soft. They got too much peanut butter. The ratio's off.
3: I agree.
0: They say the same about the eggs, right? Like the Reese's peanut butter eggs.
3: Yeah. But the thing is, the Christmas tree, the pumpkin, the egg, I love it.
0: Oh, you want that ratio.
3: Like, I live for that one.
0: Interesting.
3: Yeah.
0: Trader Joe's pumpkin butter. I put it on toast, pancakes, waffles year round.
2: Pumpkin butter.
0: I know. I don't know.
3: I don't know, man.
2: Not everything has to be made.
0: I buy eggnog for the whole year, and then I'll open it up, drink a glass, and throw it away. So hold on.
2: What?
0: Sometimes it's like June 14th, and you're just like, what I could go for right now?
2: What's that?
0: A cold glass of eggnog.
2: Oh, yum.
0: And you just, unfreeze it?
2: That's crazy.
0: Pour a glass and then throw out the carton?
2: I feel like you would go crazy.
0: I think this whole thing is crazy. I don't think it's one part.
3: I came to your house one year and you guys were doing the eggnog with the
0: Sprite.
3: Sprite and peppermint.
2: What?
3: Blech.
0: It curdled it.
3: It was it was like a trend.
0: It was a trend.
3: So we decided we were going to try it like for a Christmas mocktail.
0: Uh-huh.
3: That messed me up.
2: That's terrible.
0: Oh, yeah, it was not good.
3: It was like me and Ella over there being like, this is good. You stir with a peppermint stick just to make it even worse.
0: It's terrible.
3: Yeesh.
0: All right, Chantel, what do we have coming up?
3: We've talked about scary movies, family-friendly movies, but what about scary movies for people who don't want to be scared?
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0: Are you having a hard time getting into the spooky season? 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

0: So about an hour from now, we'll give you the next keyword for you to win $1,000. The Mix $1,000 cash key grab or cash word. What is it called? Cash grab.
1: Oh my gosh.
0: Yeah. I don't know what happened there. Guys, when stuff like that happens, there should be more concern out of the two of you.
2: You're right.
1: I thought you were having a stroke, truly.
0: You sure didn't seem like concerned about it.
2: Your problem is you have too many of these incidents. I don't know which is like...
1: It's like the boy who cried wolf.
2: Yeah, exactly.
1: Constantly.
2: Your credibility is dwindling.
1: Yeesh.
0: Hall of Fame one day.
2: One day.
1: Oh my gosh. If you're planning a spooky movie night, but maybe there's a scaredy cat in the group.
0: Yeah.
1: Me. I have a list of horror movies for people who don't actually like to be scared.
0: Oh, okay.
1: And I've seen some of these, and I don't know how I feel. I think they still would scare me.
0: What are they?
1: Obviously, Young Frankenstein. Would you call it a horror?
2: No, I think that's it's a Halloween movie.
1: That's a Halloween family-friendly.
0: I mean, yeah, it's got like a spooky element to it because it's Frankenstein.
2: If you're afraid of black and white, this is not the movie for you.
0: Yeah. Actually, it's really hard to find Young Frankenstein.
2: Really?
0: Yeah, on streaming.
1: You'd have to own it?
0: I think so.
1: Interesting. They have the Sixth Sense on this.
0: Sixth Sense is scary.
2: It's creepy.
1: Like,
0: that's scary.
1: That's scary.
0: There's a couple jump scares in
1: it. Yeah, if you've never seen it.
0: Yeah.
2: I don't know. I just don't put any M. Night Shyamalan movie in horror.
0: That was the OG, though. That made him famous. Everything else has been.
1: Yeah.
2: Yeah.
1: Signs? Nah, that was scary.
0: It's also M. Night.
2: That did traumatize me as a kid, seeing that little alien walking through the doorway.
0: And when it grabs the kid and like starts to gas it or whatever, it's a messed up part.
1: I don't like it.
2: Water on your nightstand.
1: And that's literally why I have the whole water contamination thing, because of that movie.
0: That's why I carry a baseball bat everywhere.
2: Mm-hmm. Ah, smart.
1: Mm-hmm. Exactly. The Rocky Horror Picture Show.
2: Oh, yeah, that's not scary.
1: Okay, fine. That's a Halloween classic.
0: It gets weird.
2: Oh, yeah. No, it definitely gets out there.
0: The second half falls apart.
2: For sure.
1: The Others?
0: I don't remember that. 2001? Others is spooky. I think that's a scary movie.
1: Yeah, I think that's a scary movie. House on Haunted Hill.
0: That's a scary one.
1: That's a scary movie.
0: Yeah.
1: Okay. The number one movie to watch for scaredy cats. This movie traumatized me, and I think we can all agree. The 1963 The Birds.
0: Okay. Do you know that they used to show The Birds in elementary school?
1: Yes, that's where I watched it.
0: Me too.
2: Why?
1: Because it was like part of the curriculum. We had to read the book.
0: We had to read the book, The Birds.
2: Really?
0: And then we watch it. I'm telling you.
1: Oh, we're aging ourselves.
0: I know. They would roll in the TV.
2: Uh-huh.
0: And they play The Birds, Alfred Hitchcock, to a bunch of elementary school
1: children.
0: Yeah,
1: and it was like a 3-day experience. Yeah. Like, they didn't just knock the thing out in one day. No, you had to endure for 3 days.
2: What were you learning? What lesson did you get out of it?
0: Well, you read the book and then you saw the movie.
1: Yeah.
2: Okay, but that was
1: like the reward. Like, back in the day, like, you read the book, you get to watch the movie.
0: We also got to see Jason and the Argonauts. What? It was like some claymation.
2: Yeah, the old one.
0: Yeah.
2: Wow.
0: Trust me, they were old when I was in elementary
2: school. How old are you, John?
0: No, like... And then Thomas Edison himself would come in.
2: And I swear the train came through the screen. I swear to you, it was coming right at me.
0: All right. How about you pick the story instead of us? It's called The Dirty at 9:30. We'll do it next.

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1: You ain't dirty. You ain't here to party.
0: Right now, though, we love to turn the show over to you. It's called The Dirty at 9:30. You're going to pick the story that you want to hear. Chantel has headline number one.
2: A woman went to urgent care for help breathing and ended up needing help leaving.
3: Pregnant woman says, hey, can you help me with this? Flight attendant says, nah.
0: And I've heard of people stealing tugboats, but an airport tug?
2: What? That sounds like...
4: Okay, all right.
2: A trend I don't want to be a part of.
4: Yeah. An airport tug.
0: What?
3: It's The Dirty
2: John,
3: at 9:30.
0: What?
2: Good night. It's a children's show.
0: You have 2.5 minutes to vote at 844-649-1051.

0: So that's new music from Temper City. It's called Self Aware Mix 1051.
1: You ain't dirty. You ain't here to party.
0: Doing the dirty at 9:30. This is where you pick the story that you want to hear. Chantel had the headline.
2: A woman went to urgent care for help breathing, ended up needing help leaving.
0: Jake had headline number two.
3: Pregnant woman says, can you give me a hand with this? Flight attendant says, nah.
0: And I have headline number three. Passenger escapes plane and goes where? Is that better for the two of you?
3: I noticed you dropped something.
2: It's more comfy.
0: There were some notes that I was given during Temper City, so fine. I will let you know that my tease did nothing for me.
3: Really?
2: No, right? So funny.
0: I get a lot of votes. Let's just tally them up here.
3: Well, a 31-year-old pregnant woman and wellness influencer named Dominique Elisa is going viral for talking about how she asked a male flight attendant to lift her bag up for her, and he declined. She says he told her, quote, I can't help you, sorry. If you're not able to lift your bag above your head, you have to check it in.
2: Kate.
0: Hold on. Do you want to hear the audio?
2: Yeah.
0: Here you go.
4: I asked the flight attendant, can you please put my bag above my head like I'm pregnant? The flight attendant said, I can't help you, sorry. And then I said, well, I'm actually pregnant. I'd really appreciate if you could help me because last time I injured myself. And he goes, well, if you're not able to lift your bag above your head, you have to check it in. And I just,
5: sorry.
4: Yeah, I was just so shocked. And the guy next to me, I think he saw my text messages. He's like, would you like me to get your bag? I feel this lack of respect for pregnant women at the moment now that I'm pregnant.
2: So I had a similar experience but different.
0: Really?
2: So I was on an airplane and I had a airline approved car seat that could go on the airplane. If you remember the story,
0: yeah,
2: it was from years ago.
0: Yeah.
2: And I had my son in the car seat and they were like, your son can't be in that car seat. You need to take it out. And I'm like, no, this is like airline approved, yada yada yada. And they're like, no, you can't. And I said, fine. So I ripped the car seat out the seat and I threw it in the aisle.
0: As Chantel always does, by the way. She takes it from like a 2 to a 10.
2: Every time. I throw it in the aisle.
3: Yeah. You want to play? Let's play.
0: Yeah, she
2: and
0: does.
2: And I said, fine. You can deal with the car seat. And I said, I'm not putting it up there.
0: Mm-hmm.
2: If you're not going to let my son sit in it now, my one or what? He had a ticket, so he was over two. Two-year-old son's going to be crawling around the place, uh-huh, banging on seats. Like the best thing you can do for a kid is strap him in.
3: Mm-hmm. Yeah.
2: And I threw it in the aisle and they said, ma'am, you're going to have to pick up that car seat. And I said, no, you're going to have to pick up the car seat because you're the one who's not letting me use it. And then they were like, ma'am, are we going to have to take you off the airplane?
0: Do not fly list.
2: And I said, absolutely not. But can you please? I was like, because at this time, all the bins were closed.
0: Yeah.
3: Okay.
2: Like the airplane was waiting to leave. And I said, there's nowhere for my car seat. But you won't let my son sit in it, even though he has flown in this car seat at least 15 times.
0: Uh-huh.
3: Wow.
2: And she was like, it's company policy. I'm not allowed to touch your bag. That was the point of the story. So I'm wondering if it was company policy for this airline as well. Maybe it was also a budget airline. It starts with a B.
0: I don't blame the company or the flight attendant. Like on this one
2: I do
0: that we're
2: think it's company
0: about,
2: policy. They're not allowed to touch your bags.
0: They can get fired.
3: Yes.
2: Which I find funny. That they do, because I do believe airlines have this policy. I think that they, if you can't lift your own bag, you got to check it.
0: Yeah.
2: But then if the things are full, like I have watched them take bags and move compartments.
0: Mm.
2: So it's like, hold on. You're not allowed to lift someone's personal item, because that's what they were saying about the car seat.
0: Mm-hmm.
2: But you can move my item?
3: Well, yeah, and the thing that it says is flight attendants are instructed not to lift bags into the overhead bins for people and to instead offer them to help get the bags checked because they say that it's a common way someone can get injured. So if a flight attendant is hurt, even something minor, then the flight could be delayed or canceled.
0: I get it.
2: So I totally get it.
3: Yeah, Delta's policy states flight attendants are unable to proactively assist customers placing carry-on baggage into overhead bins. They do make exceptions for travelers with disabilities, but they make special arrangements for that at the gate before boarding.
0: So I once saw this woman who was trying to get her bag up, and she was having a hard time.
3: Yeah.
0: I offered to help. Like, I got out of my seat. I'm like, hey, do you need help? She yelled at me for offering to help.
3: How dare you?
0: Yes. Oh, because I'm a woman?
3: Wow.
0: I kid you not.
2: Yeah, that's the
0: thing. I didn't
2: offer
0: to help anyone for like 6 months after this scolding I got. Because I was you seem like you couldn't lift this thing.
2: Yeah, people offer me help all the time. Yeah. And I just think it's a common courtesy. It's a nice thing to do.
0: Yeah.
2: But
3: so what's the takeaway? Is we're not helping each other anymore? Is that the idea?
2: I think that I understand why the employees can't. I get it.
0: This is why I only fly private planes, Jake.
3: Oh, that's why you only fly
0: this
3: PJs?
2: Where this girl lost me is when she say people don't respect pregnant women anymore. That's where she lost me. I agree. Oh, okay.
0: Yeah.
2: Because I don't think that's the case at all.
0: All right, coming up, we'll check in with the Hot Topic one last time, and we're going to find out if you would do a first date with breakfast.
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0: Olivia Rodrigo, Mix 105.1, number one for all the hits. We're wrapping up the show, 9:54, 48 degrees. Let's go back to the hot topic here. We're talking about if you would be interested in doing a first date, that's breakfast. Now, I was reading the way it was written on Instagram, and it sounds like, would you like to have a first date that leads into breakfast?
1: It's like, yeah.
0: So,
1: totally.
0: We're talking about like a first date at breakfast.
2: Yeah.
0: Yeah, what do you think?
2: 71% say yes. First dates at breakfast are totally acceptable.
0: And now we have listeners just texting us their favorite breakfast spots.
2: Okay.
1: But you know, I could always use some breakfast recommendations.
0: Got quite a few for Sills.
1: Sills?
0: You ever go to Sills?
1: No, I'm not familiar.
0: In Layton?
1: No.
0: Really?
1: That sounds good, though.
0: They're known for their scones.
2: Oh.
0: And I believe the owner or the owner's son or someone was a professional arm wrestler.

0: with all these hot pads that you make.
1: That's all right. It's okay to just have a hobby just for fun.
0: What do? You just drop it off at the DI?
2: Yeah, right.
1: Yeah, maybe.
0: Is that the easiest thing to do?
1: Yeah, give it. It's a gift. Like, give it to your niece or a nephew. You know what I mean?
0: You know, we were talking about like what seasonal item do you buy a bunch of? I cannot begin to tell you how many eggnog techs.
1: Really?
0: I did not realize that like eggnogs were such a thing.
1: People are drinking eggnog outside of Christmas time.
0: Yeah.
1: What in the world?
0: I don't know.
1: That ain't right.
0: Also, where was that summer? Watermelon flavored Sour Patch Kids. Are they only in the summer?
1: No, that's a year round thing.
2: You can always get the little watermelons.
0: Okay. Which I don't hold another note. Chantel, you buy Laffy Taffys from
2: the gas station? Oh, yeah, it's my
0: go-to. Your go-to is like, Laffy Taffys?
2: It's always at the very bottom. It's kind of by the Charleston Chew.
0: Yeah. Like, and, you guys mock me.
1: Yeah, hold on.
2: I get, like, the apple-flavored Laffy Taffy yard, or, like, foot
0: long. You get
2: a big
0: one?
1: You get a big, long one?
2: Like, it's, like, 12 inches?
0: Yeah, you're saying the tiny one's not enough for you? You need to go big?
2: Yeah, I get the long stick.
1: That's your go-to candy?
2: And it's my Coke Zero and a Laffy Taffy stick.
1: Wow.
2: Or, if I'm feeling like I need a lot, yeah, I go for the Mamba sticks. I get a whole bag of them.
0: All right.
1: Fascinating.
0: I know, right? We'll have to do that topic of like, what's your go-to snack at a gas station? Oh, Laffy Taffy's not it.
1: Mine's horrible.
0: What is it?
1: The Hostess Donuts and a Celsius.
0: Oh, dude.
1: That'll kill your stomach.
2: Yeah.
1: That's it.
0: Yeah. I get a banana.
1: Wow.
0: You ever see the bananas at the front? And you
1: yeah,
0: wonder,
1: gas
0: like,
1: station banana is not meant for, that's like display only.
0: All right, before we go. I got to leave you with a fun fact that you can share around the dinner table tonight. We're getting ready for Halloween. The original jack-o'-lanterns weren't pumpkins.
1: Oh?
0: No. People in Ireland carved turnips and root vegetables to make lanterns. Pumpkins didn't become popular until the tradition crossed the Atlantic. And we over here had a bunch. And we're like, I'm not using a turnip. I got a big old pumpkin to carve into.
1: Ah,
0: and that's how jack-o'-lanterns became pumpkins.
1: You know what? Maybe this year I'll carve a turnip. Let's see how it goes.
0: Old school. How do you hollow that out?
1: I don't know. That sounds horrible.
0: Can you hollow it out?
1: I don't think so.
0: I don't even know have you had a turnip? Like, let's be real. Have you ever had a turnip?
1: No.
2: No. No, yeah, never.
0: Okay.
1: Have you ever had a turnip?
0: No.
1: Do people have turnips?
0: I don't know.
1: What do you put turnip with? Is that like a, I've never even seen it in a dish.
0: Is it the same? If it's a radish, I've had a radish.
1: Yeah.
0: If a turnip's a radish, I've had, are you looking it up now?
1: I have to look it. Is a turnip a radish?
0: Because that's the only thing, when I'm thinking turnip, I'm thinking like radish.
1: No, turnips and radishes are not the same plant, though they are related root vegetables belonging to the same mustard family.
0: Mustard.
2: Interesting.
0: Nice. Chantel, any highs, any lows?
2: My high of the show today,
0: yeah,
2: I honestly liked talking breakfast for first dates.
0: Yeah, that was fun.
2: Mm-hmm. Yeah.
0: Jake?
1: You know what? I like talking about the movies that are spooky but not scary.
0: You're both wrong. The best part of the show today was us talking about Halloween decorations next to funeral homes.
1: Oh, my gosh.
2: Oh, you're right.
0: That was the highlight.
1: Lean
2: definitely.
1: In.
0: All right. That does it for us. Chantel, you got some cash?
2: Yes, I am going to. What do I have that at?
0: $10,000. Jake, have a good day.
1: You too.
0: Olivia Dean and Man I Need. Bye-bye.

0: really use this.
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1: 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That's literally it.
0: Listen,
1: text,
0: win.
1: Your bank account says thank you.
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0: 14th. The Kelly Clarkson bird drama continues with the Brooklyn shop Art of Play releasing a statement saying they've received hateful phone calls, text messages, and demands for an apology to Kelly Clarkson. The animatronic bird Molly has now been listed for sale at $15 million. Pope Leo XIV underwent successful surgery in Rome on Tuesday to remove a lung nodule, which doctors confirmed was lung cancer. The 71-year-old Pope is recovering in the hospital and is expected to remain there for about a week, with public appearances canceled through October 20th as he recuperates. And the 2026 Utah Quality of Life Index fell to 63.1, its lowest reading since the study began in 2011. Housing affordability remains the biggest pressure point, with 9 in 10 renters priced out of the median-priced home. And that's what's trending on Wednesday, October 14th.
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3: 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Luke, what's up, buddy? 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Hey, Kristen! You got the ring light and the tripod this time. 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

Odyssey Dance Theater's Thriller is back October 19th and 20th at the Grand Theater. 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

0: Jake, and here's what's trending on Wednesday, October 14th. The Kelly Clarkson bird drama continues with the Brooklyn shop Art of Play releasing a statement saying they've received hateful phone calls, text messages, and demands for an apology to Kelly Clarkson. The animatronic bird Molly has now been listed for sale at $15 million. Pope Leo XIV underwent successful surgery in Rome on Tuesday to remove a lung nodule, which doctors confirmed was lung cancer. The 71-year-old Pope is recovering in the hospital and is expected to remain there for about a week, with public appearances canceled through October 20th as he recuperates. And the 2026 Utah Quality of Life Index fell to 63.1, its lowest reading since the study began in 2011. Housing affordability remains the biggest pressure point, with 9 in 10 renters priced out of the median-priced home. And that's what's trending on Wednesday, October 14th.
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0: This is Jake, and here's what's trending on Wednesday, October 14th. The Kelly Clarkson bird drama continues with the Brooklyn shop Art of Play releasing a statement saying they've received hateful phone calls, text messages, and demands for an apology to Kelly Clarkson. The animatronic bird Molly has now been listed for sale at $15 million. Pope Leo XIV underwent successful surgery in Rome on Tuesday to remove a lung nodule, which doctors confirmed was lung cancer. The 71-year-old Pope is recovering in the hospital and is expected to remain there for about a week, with public appearances canceled through October 20th as he recuperates. And the 2026 Utah Quality of Life Index fell to 63.1, its lowest reading since the study began in 2011. Housing affordability remains the biggest pressure point, with 9 in 10 renters priced out of the median-priced home. And that's what's trending on Wednesday, October 14th.
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13: Halfway through the grind, deep breath, stretch it out. We're keeping the good energy.

I can't believe. The day after tomorrow already, Ella Langley's going to be here. Red West Music Fest. It's going to be so good. Okay, if you want to go get the yell scared out of you at Castle of Chaos, I got free tickets right around 3:12 with my question of the day. Hang out. Mix 105.1.

Right, free tickets to Castle of Chaos next with my question of the day. He played last night at the Union. I wasn't there, but I heard it was epic. Malcolm Todd and Earrings on Mix 105.

0: Are you ready for the question of the day? Mix 105.1. 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This is according to Utah Singles. 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

0: having this makes you 20% more attractive. The question of the day. 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Kenneth in Lehigh, what is it?
1: Is it having white teeth?
0: Yeah!
1: Oh, God.
0: Having white, bright teeth makes you 20% more attractive. You win.
1: Yes, let's go. Thank you.
0: That's a W.
1: Woo! Thank you.

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What happened? How'd it play out? 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

0: 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National Chocolate Covered Insect Day. That's today. Have you ever devoured an insect by accident or not? Chad in West Valley.
1: Everybody in my family remembers the one day my sister was babysitting us. My parents went out real quick, my older sister, and I ate a spider.
0: Oh.
1: And everybody said, why did you eat it? Because I was just screaming through the house.
0: Yeah.
1: And I said, I thought it was a raisin. Oh. It literally looked like a dried raisin. I'm forever scared of spiders.
0: I can see that. I mean, I killed a big black widow the other day in my garage, and yeah, it kind of looked like a raisin.
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0: 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Leslie and Sunset, you got a shout out?
1: Shout out to Luna and Analia. Hello.

0: Jake, and here's what's trending on Wednesday, October 14th. The Kelly Clarkson bird drama continues with the Brooklyn shop Art of Play releasing a statement saying they've received hateful phone calls, text messages, and demands for an apology to Kelly Clarkson. The animatronic bird Molly has now been listed for sale at $15 million. Pope Leo XIV underwent successful surgery in Rome on Tuesday to remove a lung nodule, which doctors confirmed was lung cancer. The 71-year-old Pope is recovering in the hospital and is expected to remain there for about a week, with public appearances canceled through October 20th as he recuperates. And the 2026 Utah Quality of Life Index fell to 63.1, its lowest reading since the study began in 2011. Housing affordability remains the biggest pressure point, with 9 in 10 renters priced out of the median-priced home. And that's what's trending on Wednesday, October 14th.
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0: Definitely not forgotten. John and Chantel's second date double take.
1: I'm really, really tired of being like the cute girl.
2: Cute as opposed to what?
1: Sexy. Hot.
2: Oh, okay.
3: I think your personality is super cute.
1: Oh.
3: But I think you are hot as the sun. You're blazing hot.
1: Why did you keep calling me cute the whole time?
3: I was worried if I talked about how hot you were the whole time that maybe you would get the wrong idea.
1: I've had a lot of relationships like fall apart because my exes never like made me feel sexy. So I don't know. I don't like the cute thing.
2: Aaron, you find Sierra sexy?
3: I think you're so sexy.
2: There it is.
3: And in fact, now that I'm thinking about it, I don't think you're cute at all. I'm just kidding. I'll never use the word cute again, I promise.
2: Should we do another date? And it seems like Aaron's willing to shift the vibe.
1: I mean, yeah, I guess. But keep it in mind. Don't call me cute.
3: You got it. I won't, I promise.
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